0: Hey everyone, it's me, DJ Kevin. You're listening to Hot Potato here on Radio Boise, KRBX 89.9 FM. That was a new one from the brothers known as The Garden. Legends. One of those bands, you know, that I'm just always gonna put on the show. Mainstays. The song's called 5 Mile Ponytail. You know, you can tell they're just having fun with it. And I like that. I respect that. Couch Gags before that with Bade Times from their new EP, Primitive Men. We also heard Bougie Boys with Lila F.U. Lackey before that with Let's Jam. We heard one from Dion Lunadon called Crush. And then Ultra Lights kicked us off with Bad Feeling. We're taking a break right now and then coming back for more music. Gonna get Keep It Rocky, Skew and Dancy. That's right, it's Dance Punk right after this.
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0: 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Next up, we're going to check out this one track by band called Monks. The song is called New Machine. I hope you like it. We're about halfway through. 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You can also find us on Instagram at Radio Boise and at Hot Potato Radio. Not to brag, but Dry Cleaning did repost a photo I took of them. Not to brag. But that's the kind of quality you can expect if you do want to find us on Instagram. Alright, check out this track, New Machine. This is by Monks. Happy Friday. Start to move.

Oh, wow, that cut out real quick. Apologies while we get prepared. It's me, DJ Kevin. Man, I really like that song. I think the abrupt ending really took me by surprise because I was grooving it. Grooving it in the booth. Hashtag grooving it. That was the band Touching Ice with their song Praise Kink.

0: other styles on that one. That was King Kong with Wooloo and Poison Anna. They have a new split. It's not really a split. They have a new single, B-side, out. New Park and King Kong out now on Warp Records. Machina before that with Dame Arena. I'm sorry, Dame Aria. That one's Danza from their album Body Transmission. And Monks kicked that set off with New Machine. It was a fun set, if I do say so myself. We're going to keep the fun alive right after this break. Stick around and see what I'm talking about. Be brave.
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0: Hi. Okie doke. We're going to keep things bopping. A little less rock on this next set. But plenty of dancing. A little more laid back, maybe. A little less intense, I think is the word I was looking for. First track's going to be this one by the artist Dora Neko. I'm sorry. The artist is Maniac Maison. And the song is called Dora Neko. And you're listening to it here on Hot Potato. Check it out.

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1: 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It's me, DJ Kevin. You're listening to Hot Potato here on Radio Boise, KRBX 89.9 FM. We just heard one from Murex. It's called Massacre, new single from a label I like to keep my eye on, Young. Label mates of, you know, my faves, Two Shell. And a slew of others I can't remember right now, but I'm always seeing Young records on those tracks I really like. Zahara, before that was Speed Racer. New single from them. BB Tricks with Lele. Unfortunately, just too short of a song. Put that on loop. Lolina, before that was My Favorite Technique. And then Dora Neko by the band Maniac Maison, who have another, they have a couple tracks that I've been digging. Had to pick one. I'm sure we'll hear the others later. But they're ones to keep your eye on too. Humpty Dumpty Records released that track. All right, we're going to take a break. We got one more set before Bonefish Sam gets here. So I really want to hurry. Be right back.
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1: Hey. We're back. Gotta get into this next set here. Two Ducks and a Pollywog is in 20 minutes. Welcome all my early comers. Hope to entertain you with this first track by Musical Crush Hyde. This one's called Makeover. It's her newest single. Post PC Music debut. Let's check it out. It's got a different vibe, that's for sure. Here it is. Makeover.

All right, everyone, that's our show. We're listening to a track now by Exclusive, Fools Are Friendly. Last track was from China. I can't read Chinese. It was featuring Chalky Wong and Billion Happy, though. It's fun. Before that was Bo Real's newest single. It's called That Far. And we heard Hyde's newest with Makeover. Hope you're going to stick around. Two Ducks and a Pollywog is next. I'll see you next week. Love you. Bye.

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Two Ducks and a Pollywog.

0: 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It's Two Ducks and a Pollywog time. It's on Radio Boise right now, KRBX 89.9 FM, Caldwell, Boise, Sand Hollow 93.5, radioboise.org. It's everywhere. As far as I can tell, it's all around me. I got a couple hours of music for you, like I often do at this time of the day, this day of the week. Stick around, hear some tunes. Let's get a song in your heart, shall we?
1: Let's get quackin'.

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2: Hey, you've been listening to Two Ducks and a Pollywog on Radio Boise. And man, these are some muddy headphones. I think I can hear myself better without them. That was before those spots there. That was Mono Mono with The World Might Fall Over. Pretty cool tune. From Give the Beggar a Chance from 1970. Seems that never happened. No one gave the beggar a chance. But the world didn't fall over, so I guess there's that. We heard the

new Dimensional Sound Dynamic Stereo album on Roulette Records called Machito with Flute to Boot by Machito and his Afro-Cuban ensemble. Herbie Mann is featured heavily on this thing. And I think he wrote pretty much every single song on it. Really, it should just be a Herbie Mann album. But I don't know the goings-on. Maybe it was a fair trade. Maybe he was compensated fairly. Or maybe he just wasn't all that well-known at this time. It's a computer here, which I don't trust, by the way. But the computer says it's from 1959. I don't know. I don't buy it. I think it's wrong. Anyway, it's good that I ran a little long because I didn't know if this next song would follow up Mono Mono very well. It's a collection of early Billy Preston stuff back before he got well known. It's called The Most Exciting Organ Ever. And here is Soul Meetin' is the name of the tune. Here on Two Ducks and a Pollywog. Stick around for another hour and a half.

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2: Hello, folks. It's two ducks and a polywog going on in here and in your radio on those airwaves, which apparently aren't very complicated. We just heard James Brown with a tune that doesn't really sound like James Brown, but it's, I guess it's during James Brown's Parliament funkadelic period. You Mother You was the name of the tune. Belated tribute to the mothers out there for Mother's Day, I guess. That was an accident, really, but it's off this album that could be an EP called Show Is Funky Down Here. James Brown plays and directs the James Brown Band. It's all instrumentals, minus the occasional grunt, which I don't think he can stifle. Before that was Think by Esquires Now from that collection I keep playing to death. It's an old disc I found and ripped, and I'm glad I did because everything on it is worth playing. It's a Ubiquity collection called Trippin', the Groove Merchant compilation. I don't know why it's not on Groove Merchant, though. Junior Mance before that with Don't You Hear Me Calling To Ya. Captain Beefheart and his Magic Band with Plastic Factory from Safe as Milk. Sing a Simple Song is performed by Willie Mitchell from Robin's Nest, 1969. We start off with Soul Meetin'. Yep, there's no G at the end of that. Soul Meetin' by Billy Preston from The Most Exciting Organ Ever from 1964 on Exodus Recordings. No idea what that is, but it's a product of Chicago, Illinois. And I don't know. There's liner notes. Maybe I should have read those. Pretty good cover. It's a bunch of pictures of Billy Preston hamming it up. Looking like he's having a great time. All right, up next is Ibrahim Electric, here on Two Ducks and a Polywog.

Hey, you've been listening to Two Ducks and a Pollywog on Radio Boise, KRBX 89.9 FM, Caldwell, Boise, Sand Hollow, 93.5 RadioBoise.org. I do hope you're having a good time, because there are other stations. There are other mediums. There are real-life things you could be doing. I appreciate that you're here, though, and hope it's worth your time. That was David Carroll and his orchestra with In a Persian Market. From Percussion Oriental, Musical Sounds of the Middle East. This is the mono version. Sorry about that. You're only getting half the picture. It's only like being halfway to a Persian market. Korla Panda before that with Miserloo from Korla Panda Plays Music of the Exotic East. That was from 1958 on Fantasy Records. Ibrahim Electric started us off with Flambino. That was a single. Came out just last year. And had something else belly dance-esque queued up, but ran out of time, so I think that'll sit. Once in a while I queue records I never play. So instead we got a new one by Adrian Young from the album simply titled Young. This song is Visual Assault, which of course is not possible on the radio, so don't you worry.

Oh yeah, I'm here. You've been listening to Two Ducks and a Pollywog on Radio Boise. That was Ray Barretto with Together, title track from that album on Fania Records from 1969. Before that was the Outer Worlds Jazz Ensemble featuring Chip Wickham. The song was called Earthly Elements from the Come On line. That came out just this year. It's a brand new one on ATA Records. Can't go wrong with ATA. That's not their motto, that's my motto. Sven Wunder before that with Easy Going from, I'm sure it must have been somewhere else, but this is from the Mr. Bongo Record Club, Volume 6. We start off with Visual Assault by Adrian Young from the brand new album Young on Linear Labs Records. And man, time is flying. Time is flying between the shows, during the shows. It's crazy. I feel like I'm always doing a show. And then the show is always ending. I need like two shows or something. All right, we got kind of been in a thing the whole show. Haven't been mixing it up too much. But this will mix it up quite a bit. Piero Emiliani from the album Synthy Time. I played one of these last week and we all enjoyed it. So let's try it again. It's Synthy Boogie is the name of the tune.

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3: Once again, I can't say it enough, but you've been listening to Two Ducks and a Pollywog on Radio Boise. That's the name of the show. It's not literal. We just heard Money Mark with Mama Baby from Father Demo Square on Rush Recordings. Stereo Lab and Herbie Mann. That's a combo I didn't know ever happened until recently. And it was thanks to this computer I got here where I was typing in Stereo Lab and it popped up the other Stereo Lab options. So I thought I'd have to look this up, and it turned out to be pretty good. One-note samba / surfboard, a medley of sorts. That's one of the Red Hot and Rio collections from 1996. And intriguingly, one of the other collaborations that Stereo Lab's done was Nurse with Wound. So I'll have to look that one up, too. Before that, we heard Tipsy with Lipstick Tree from the 2008 album Buzz. And we heard Piero Emiliani with Synthy Boogie from Synthy Time, 1970. All right, we got 20 minutes left. I hope you can find time to enjoy yourself if you haven't started already. So that Big Ears Music Festival I went to a couple months back, I saw this guy we're about to hear, Bill Orcutt, and also saw him in the lobby of the hotel on the way out, leaving to go to the airport. Saw him again in the airport, and at some point we parted ways. Unfortunately, he wasn't coming to Boise, apparently. But yeah, here's Bill Orcutt here on Two Ducks and a Pollywog.

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Trying to talk too fast. You just heard the Funk Arc with Man is a Monster, title track from that album from 2014. Natural Yogurt Band, that was a new one, called The Machine from the album Carne. Emil Richards and the Microtonal Blues Band with Journey to Bliss, parts 5 and 6 from Journey to Bliss from 1968. And we start off with Bill Orcutt, Yet Always Moving, from the album Music in Continuous Motion. That just came out this year. And that's it. It's 9 o'clock, and it's time for transitions and modulations, right? I got it right, finally. Stick around, and I'll see you next week. Hope you had some fun.

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5: 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I'm Bobby G. You're listening to Transitions and Modulations. Thank you guys for tuning in on this Friday night. Let's get this started with a little bit of game theory. Let's throw this out to the lovely Donette Thayer. This is called 24.

0: That was Eddie and the Hot Rods from England, later known as the Rods. Do Anything You Want to Do. That was re-released in 2024, although that was many, many years ago. I'm going to say probably mid-80s or something. Oh, 1977, actually, so I was wrong about that. Before that, we heard a relatively newer act, Jameson, out of Florida, born in New York, and moved to Florida. Then he made his big debut in Nashville. That was called Walk the Dog, 2020 on Roger Ranger Records. Before that, we heard The Move featuring Roy Wood and with Bev Bevan and Jeff Lynn later in Electric Eye Orchestra, and they released that song themselves later on from ELO. That was Do Ya, and that was from the record Message from the Country. Milk and Cookies out of New York, Tinker Toy Tomorrow, 1976. Really cool band. And kick the whole thing off tonight with Game Theory 24 from Real Nighttime. I was lucky enough to know those guys fairly well. Gil Ray, I played in a drum with him. I'm in a band with him, excuse me. He was a drummer and later a rhythm guitar player for Game Theory. We miss Gil and we miss Scott very much. Going to take a minute and play some stuff from our friends and neighbors.
1: Return to the saloon would mean the overthrow of civilization in our land. I'm going to live long enough to see America so dry you'd have to prime a man before he can spit. And I'll fight the saloon from Hawaii to Hoboken. And I'll kick it as long as I've got a foot. And I'll fight it as punch it as long as I have a fist. I'll butt it as long as I have a head. I'll bite it as long as I have a tooth. And when I'm old and fistless and footless and toothless, I'll gum it till I go home to glory and hit goes home to perdition.
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0: Back quite a few years ago, Bruce Springsteen was asked by Paul Schrader to give a song for a movie that he was working on called Born in the USA. Bruce stole the title, and then ended up giving this song to Paul Schrader to use in what I consider to be one of, if not the greatest, real-life story of a rock and roll band, a fictional rock and roll band, but still, if you've ever been in a band, especially a band in the 80s, then this one hits home very, very hard. This is Joan

0: I love the move to double time at the end of that song. That was the Blue Stars from Auckland, New Zealand, Social End Product. That came out many, many years ago, mid-1960s. Fantastic stuff. Before that, we heard Dirty Words from Chicago. The song was called Why. Yeah, that's why. Really cool band. Garage set for you. Before that, we heard Dara Puspita, Bertha Maja. I believe that's how you pronounce that. I bet you my friend Wayne could probably correct me from that. From the single, oh, they're from Indonesia, by the way. From the single Bertha Maja from many, many years ago as well, mid-1960s. Those guys, along with several other Indonesian bands, got run out of the country for a while by a despotic, if there is such a word, leader. They went to England, they toured England and Europe for a while, did really well for themselves, and finally that leader and that leadership fell, and they were able to go back to Indonesia. Before that, we heard a band called Cradle. Last week, I played some stuff by the Pleasure Seekers, and eventually the Pleasure Seekers evolved into Cradle. That song was called Ted from the album The History. Before that, a band that was famous for a much bigger hit, Black is Black. That was Los Bravos from 1967, Bring a Little Lovin', and we kicked the whole thing off with what is actually Joan Jett and the Blues, or no, maybe the Blues Barbusters, Joan Jett and the Barbusters, because it does. Michael McKean is on bass. I'm not sure if he's on that song or not, but Michael McKean did play bass in the Barbusters in the movie Light of Day. And like I said, Michael J. Fox ripping it up on guitar. Man, anybody that ever said, Mojo Nixon said Michael J. Fox isn't cool, but Mojo Nixon was wrong about that one. Going to take a break and play some nice stuff for you guys, and we'll be right back with some more rock and roll music. 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
3: Welcome, everybody, to another edition of Sunday Sound System. I'm your host, Dr. Fresh. Thanks so much for tuning in, everybody. Hope you're enjoying your Sunday afternoon or your Sunday evening. Really appreciate everybody out there who tunes in every week. It's a pleasure to get to do this. Oh, let me get that door for you. Do you need help with those suitcases? Do you need a ride home? Oh, we dropped something. Here you go. Yeah, I just saw him running down the road, got him in the car. This is the address that was on his tag, so I figured I'd bring him back. I knew you'd been struggling a little bit lately, so I figured I'd bake you your favorite pie. I hope you enjoy it.
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0: He is the nicest guy in show business. That is Dr. Fresh, Sunday Sound System every week. Good stuff. Let's kick it off right now with a newer band from out of Seattle. This is Super Deluxe from the record Famous. It's called She Came On.

0: You are listening to Transitions and Modulations, and we are ending up the night right now with the Nels Klein Singers. Before that, we had Fear is a Man Best Friends from John Cale from the album Fear. That's an easy one to come up with a name for. Before that, we heard Mink DeVille. Before he split the band, Willie DeVille, and went out on his own, that was Spanish Stroll from The Best of Mink DeVille. Before that, we heard, Purple Hearts, an English sort of mod revival band from the 70s. Really cool stuff. Let me scroll up here and see. Before that, oh, that was actually called, I always fall apart right here at the end of the show. I don't really know what happens. It's just the spirit of Brett Nelson or something that sort of takes over at 10 o'clock. That song was called My Life's a Jigsaw. And we started off the whole set with Super Deluxe. She Came On. I really like that one. Band out of Seattle. Looking forward to finding some more of their stuff. That's going to wrap it up. You've been listening to Transitions and Modulations here on Radio Boise. I'm Bobby G. Hope you guys had a wonderful time listening to music with me on a Friday night. That's going to take us out. Going to turn it over to Mr. Netson. High, Wild, and Free coming up right after this. Until next time, hang loose.
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Come on.

Rumo to

That was Blind Faith with Presence of the Lord from the album Blind Faith, the only one. Excuse me. Freddie King before that with Palace of the King from the album Getting Ready. This song rips. Thin White Rope with Mr. Limpet. From the album In the Spanish Cave. That was 1987. They did a lot of different kinds of things. I'm going to dig up some more for next week, too. Not all of it's like that. They did that Suicide cover that was pretty cool. Rocket, whatever that's called. Sensations Fix, before that with Grow On You, from Music is Painting in the Air, 1974 to 1977. That's an Italian 70s arty group. Grupo. Elvis Presley before that with That's All Right from the first sit-down show at the 68 Comeback Special. And that was from the 50th Anniversary Edition. There's some kind of Elvis documentary thing coming out at the end of the month. I'm kind of excited about. It's from the

0: after the comeback, but the big it kind of marked the beginning of his, you know, Elvis II period. Post movie actor, you know what I'm saying? It was early on when the Elvis II period, and so he was pretty lean, ripping it up, looking pretty good. There's two previous documentaries about the same era, so I'm not sure what exactly they got, but they say they have a lot of new footage that's never been seen, which is exciting, because he's a funny dude to watch in real life. He's funny. Funny dude. But the first one was called How It Is, and that came out in the 70s, I remember. It was a little concert movie. It was, they showed it on TV and all that kind of stuff, you know, Sunday afternoon. And then about 7 or 8, 9 years ago, they did a different version of that called How It Was, which was a more candid sort of thing, with different footage and kind of showing more behind the scenes and what it was, how it really was, which is also a very good documentary. It's got a ripping version of Patch It Up. I don't know if you've heard that song, but there's a version of him doing that in Las Vegas with that killer band, Ricky Nelson's band that he stole. James Burton, all those dudes. Whitney Houston's mom, whatever her name was, she was one of the singers. Really good. But that's kind of what the upcoming documentary is going to be, more of that kind of stuff. And it's going to be pretty great. And, you know, I'll be playing something from it. Because it's a simple fact, Elvis was the king of rock and roll. That's just the way it is. I'm going to continue on. I don't see any point in talking about nothing. Because, you know, here we are. Here we are, broadcasting legally. For now. I've been really, you know, I've been playing a lot, as you know, if you're a regular listener, but so many good songs on the first James Gang record that didn't get a lot of airplay or didn't get around much. Really great. Great stuff. That was a good group. We all know that. But here's a different one. That's good.
1: Hold it. Joe, you got to be very careful about squeaking and your sleeve noise.
2: Okay,
1: take two. Here we go. Come on. Take two.
2: You want to buy a duck?
1: A what?
2: A duck.
1: Yeah, what?
2: Which way did they go, Tom?
1: Here we go. Take three. Here we go. Come on, let's make it. Take three.
2: There we went. You ready?

How you doing up there, all right? And you! You! And you! A song from our first LP, a very first one called Ritchie Blackmore's Rainbow. A song about a lady with long green sleeves. We changed it to read 16th century green sleeves, this one. All right.

0: Oof.
1: Thank you.
0: Well, that's how they did it in 1977. Oh my goodness. That goes on a bit. Yeah. That's a Rainbow, Ritchie Blackmore, Ronnie James Dio. I believe Cozy Powell on drums and Tony Carey on keyboards, Jimmy Bain on bass. That was a good lineup. Cozy Powell was kind of the rippinest late 70s, early 80s metal hard rock drummer, I say. Yeah, and Tony Carey, you know, we've talked about that. He had his Planet P in the early 80s. Oi. But that's a, yeah, that's a Yardbirds tune. Still I'm Sad by Rainbow from the album On Stage. I consider it a really great, one of the greatest live records. Miles Davis before and during and after. I kind of mix those two together. Miles Davis 1 and 1 from the album On the Corner, 1972. That was also a cool lineup of his band. That was when he was big in the concept. He'd tell his guys, imagine what you're going to play and then play in the quiet parts of that. Play in between those parts. That's why it came out. That's how it sounded. Faces before that, Too Bad from a Nod is as good as a wink to a blind horse. James Gang before that, I Don't Have the Time from your album. All right, so I'm going to do, I used to do this, but I want to start doing it again. I want to always do it because I think it's cool. A Guilty Pleasures section where I play a song that I really love that's just dumb on a lot of different levels. And the thing is, well, the thing is, it's been kind of a guitar-centric night tonight, in case you didn't notice. This guitar player just, kind of listen to what's going on, because it's good. Good. And it is cheese. Big time cheese. And here we go.
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Well, it's not a risk that you will take.

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Hey everybody, you're listening to Heavier Now here on Radio Boise, and you just heard Asylum with World in Trouble from their 1988 demo, which was just re-released recently by Shadow Kingdom Records. Let's see, before that, I had Paul Chain with Living Today.

Before that, Pagan Altar did the Black Mass, and that was from the Time Lord, which was a collection of recordings that were originally like unreleased, recorded in 78 and released in 2004. Let's see, before that, Trouble with the Revelation, Life or Death, and we started the set off with The Obsessed and Lunar Womb. Yeah. Coming up, got some sun, some Stygian bow. Right now, this is new stuff from Conan here on Radio Boise.

Welcome back. You're listening to Heavier Than Thou here on Radio Boise, and you just heard Bellwitch and Aerial Ruin, a.k.a. Stygian Bow, who will be in Boise here soon. Let me see. I had the exact date up. Then computer stuff happened, and now I don't. Oh, here we go. Yeah, June 18th. And also on the bill is 40 Watt Sun. It's going to be a solo show, most likely acoustic, but it's still going to be cool to actually see Patrick Walker play. Never thought that would happen. And as fate would have it, that's happening the day before the new Warning album's coming out. So, man, I can't wait. Anyway, let's see, before that, we had a couple bands I saw last month. There was my two favorite shows of last month, actually. Well, also aside from Guar, that was fun. But we had Sun with Everett Moses from their new self-titled album out on Sub Pop. And then brand new stuff from Conan that was Built for Dominance from the DIY Series 2 EP. Which I guess it's a second EP that they've just pressed and released themselves. Super limited amounts of 10-inch vinyl. And I did not nab one in time, but it's out there on the interwebs, on the digitals, the ones and zeros if you want to check it out. Let's see. What's going on next? I have some stuff. I like planned this whole thing. Seriously, I may not seem like it in the moment, but, oh, yeah, so we got brand new stuff, so I never thought they'd actually press a record, because they're essentially a tribute project, but Left to Die is making an album, which Left to Die was, started out as a death tribute project with, members, two actual members of Death, with Rick Ross, and anyway, but they made an album of all new material, and I'm going to play some of that right now, or very soon, I promise. One moment.

Welcome back. You're listening to Heavier Now here on Radio Boise, and you just heard Decrepacy with Emetic Communion from the album of the same name. Before that, Necrot with Lifeless Birth from the album Lifeless Birth. Let's see, and then Egregore before that with From the Yawning Crevasse Shrieks a Transmorphic Gale, which is not from the album of the same name. It's the new record's called It Echoes in the Wild. It's been out for about a month-ish now. Maybe a little bit longer. Let's see. Cosmic Putrefaction before that with Lysergic Sulfuric Waters. We had Devoid of Thought before that with Stargrave. And started that off with Left to Die and Archangel from their upcoming album, Initium Mortis. Which, the more I read about that project, it looks like they're actually doing old death songs that never really got properly recorded. Like, for example, Archangel only shows up on a rehearsal tape and on one of their early live tapes, like years before they even recorded Scream Bloody Gore. So, yeah, they're going to breathe new life into some of those old tunes. And I'm looking forward. It looks like it's going to be out July 17th. It's Left to Die, Initium Mortis is the album title. Okay. Yeah. I'm going to play another song from the new Darkthrone album. Because I love it, and because it's my show and I do what I want. So here we go. This is the title track, Prehistoric Metal, here on Radio Boise.

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This one's about being Elvis's love child at the age of 8. 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I only had to pop the acne off his back. Wait. I was covered in a spandex bodysuit with studded with rhinestones and other magnificent jewels. And I'd sit on top of him, popping the blackheads, boils, and other obstructions on his back, and he would wiggle his majestic hips. The king wiggling his majestic hips in sublime, unspeakable pleasure. Unspeakable pleasure. He was like a bloated alabaster whale. And I wrote it for several years.

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1: 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It's your boy, Jody. One.

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0: Susie Cream Cheese?
1: Yes.
0: This is the voice of your conscience, baby. I just want to check one thing out with you. You don't mind, do you?
1: What?
0: Susie Cream Cheese, honey, what's got into you?

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0: Yes.
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3: America's wonderful. 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
2: Cream cheese.
0: Cream cheese.
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0: And now here is your guide to these adventures of the mind, John Campbell, Jr.
1: For many years, a lot of us have been interested in considering the possibilities of meeting other life forms, other intelligent beings from other stars. Now, if there is life out there, some form of life, and remember, it may be beyond our most far-fetched imaginations. If there is life, and we have our own Earth ships going out in constant, regular deep space exploration, someday, somewhere, maybe even out in the gas cloud of the Crab Nebula, sometime we will meet.

0: 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Step it up, the scanner. Maximum. Maximum magnification.
1: Maximum mag.
0: More.
1: Sorry, sir. Max is mag.
0: You see? Can you see?
1: Now, visibly. Quarter it.
2: Quarter it, sir.
0: Step up the scanner. Step it up. Don't you understand? I've got to see.
1: Nothing. According to the reading, Captain, nothing, sir. Sir, Captain, hold it. On the bow quarter.
0: Huh? Solid object.
1: 80,000 miles, sir. 1 o'clock. Unknown object changing. Changing. 12 o'clock.
0: Sound collision. Make ready, Mr. Dart.
3: Now hear this. The captain will now address the ship.
4: First, you've heard the collision alarm. You will all now take action stations. Man all weapons. Condition of extreme alert. Red. I repeat, red in all departments. Instrumentation tells us there is an unknown solid object less than 80,000 miles dead as we go. There is a locator beam on us. I repeat, there was an unknown locator on us, giving us unexpected feedback echo. Men, we are not a warship. May the Almighty be with us. That is all.
0: Mister?
1: Nothing, sir. Now I see nothing on the busy place.
0: Hmm.
1: But radio locator. Here, look at it, sir.
0: Up and down.
1: Something monstrous. Monster in size, sir, making lunatic dashes toward us.
0: At collision speeds.
1: Then skipping away at the same fantastic speed.
0: We are not a warship.
1: Here it comes. There it goes away again. All on radio locate. On busy plate by eye, nothing. Can't detect a thing.
0: How many solar systems in our galaxy? How many? How many planets fit for life? And how many kinds of life could there be? If this ship isn't from Earth, and it isn't, it has a crew that isn't human. And things that aren't human but are up to the level of deep space travel in their civilization could mean anything.
1: Yes, sir.
0: Something like this has been talked about and speculated about for years. Mathematically, it's been an odds-on bet that somewhere in our galaxy there'd be another race with a civilization equal to or further advanced than ours. Nobody could ever guess where or when we'd meet them. And it looks like we've done it now.
1: Well, do you suppose they'll be friendly, Captain?
0: Thank the Almighty for the blasters.
1: Here they come in for us fast again, sir. Oh!
0: Pulling away again. Yes, I can read the beam.
1: If you'll pardon, sir, the blasters are for meteorites, sir. They were never, were they, designed as space weapons?
0: They can serve as pretty good ones. Because we don't know what they're like, you fool! And we can't take a chance. We can't trust them the fraction of an inch. Sure, I know. Let's try and find out all we can about them. Let's meet. Let's try to be friends with that ship out there. Well, we don't. And you realize why? Because they have locators. Because they might trace us all the way back home without our knowing it. And we can't risk a non-human race knowing where Earth is unless we're sure of them. And how can we be sure? Do you know, Mr. Dort? Do you know, Mr. Dort, with your sentimental Pollyanna slush pile that calls itself your brain, your mind?
1: Unidentified object retreating against our locator, sir.
0: Back and forth. Back and forth, the game goes on. They're afraid. We're afraid. Oh, sure. They could come to trade, of course. Import, export. That wouldn't hurt. Or maybe these creatures will be aesthetic marvels, nice and friendly and polite and underneath the Tojo type. But am I going to risk the possible future of the human race on a guess that it's safe to trust them? The one thing I won't risk is having them know how to find Earth. Either I know they can't follow me or I don't go home. Well, they'll probably feel the same way. Ready the ship for supplemental command.
1: There, sir. By sight, on the busy plate.
0: I see it. For the first time by eye. It's a small...
1: No, sir. It's bigger and bigger.
0: Bulb. Bulbous shape, like a pear.
1: Headed for us at extremely high acceleration, sir.
0: Hard about.
2: Hard about, sir.
0: Put us about. He's crossing the T. Dort, patch me a relay. Put a relay key to the blasters. Direct to the blasters under my hand.
4: This is the captain. 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
6: All of us, as American citizens, believe in our inherent liberties and freedoms, such as the freedom of the individual to choose and elect his own national representatives. It has been said that there is only one ruling class in America, the people themselves, who, through their vote, have established the law of our land. The real importance of this freedom depends on our accepting the responsibility not only to know what we are voting for or against, but also to choose our leaders for the best interests of the nation. So, accept your responsibility and ensure your freedom.
7: Two spaceships, two scientific expeditions, each uncountable miles from their own home. One from Earth, one from where?
1: The other ship stopped, Captain. Cut power. Quite stationary, sir.
4: Captain to crew, steady as you are. Unidentified space object now stationary. Do not fire. I repeat, fire only on command. This is a trick. You will fire only on command from myself and only when verified. As you are.
1: Stop dead, sir. They are. Dead for sure. Have a look.
8: How far do you make them?
1: Range 20 miles, Captain. Now they're sending modulated shortwave at us, sir.
8: Frequency modulated?
1: Yes, sir.
8: Yes, I see your needle. Apparently a signal. Not enough power to do any harm.
1: Look up in the left bow busy plate, sir. There's something now.
8: Yes, I see movement on the outside of their hull. Their coal black hull. We shine like a mirror. Did you ever hear of a jet black spaceship, mister?
1: We want to reflect the sun. Perhaps they...
8: Want or need to absorb heat from a passing sun. Yeah, I know. Now, what's that thing?
1: Small, round, whatever it is, it's coming out of the side of the ship.
8: Watch.
1: Huh?
8: You're dripping sweat on your instruments.
1: Oh, I'm sorry, sir.
8: Yes, I realize what they're up to. If they send anything toward us, it might seem a projectile or a bomb. So they come close, let out a lifeboat, and go away again. Figure we can send a boat or a man to make contact without risking our whole ship, too.
1: Captain, that means they think...
8: Pretty much as we do. Yes, I'm glad that finally occurred to you. Mr. Dort, by law of space command, I'm not allowed to leave my ship except to jettison. Mr. Dort, this is not an order.
1: No, sir.
8: And would you care to go out and look the thing over, whatever it is?
7: The alien ship continued to retreat. 40, 80, 400 miles. It came to a stop and hung out there, waiting. Earthman Tommy Dort, climbing into his atomic-driven spacesuit inside the airlock, heard this mileage report and felt safer, but just a little bit safer. For if the unknown black space intruder had stopped its retreat at 400 miles, he reasoned... It might not have weapons effective at a greater distance. But Tommy felt lonely and a little expendable, speeding toward that tiny black dot which hung in the incredible brightness of the star gas. 4,000 light years from his wife and family and home. Speeding toward that tiny black spot, the only solid object he could see in all this glowing space. And then he landed. It was a slightly distorted sphere, not much over 6 feet in diameter. There were small tentacles or horns projecting from this black space orange. They looked rather like the detonating horns of an old-era submarine mine, where there was a glint of crystal at the tip of each. Then through his suit, he began to feel vibrations. A section of the rounded hull beneath his feet opened up. He moved sideways fast. It opened up and out. And when he looked inside into the now open insides of the little sphere, no, he didn't see the first non-human civilized beings he expected. What he saw was simply a flat plate, and on that flat plate, a dim red glow of light came and went. Even inside the protection of his spaceship, Tom Dort felt the hairs in his neck rise and bristle. In momentary terror, he pressed his sleeve button switch communicator.
4: Very good, Mr. Dorton. Don't panic. No need to panic. Fix your scanner to look into that plate. Harry, these creatures are our equal.
1: But, sir...
4: They dumped out a robot with an infrared visiplate for communication, is all. Not risking any personnel. Good SOP for them. Whatever we might do would only damage machinery. That's good. That means they value life as you value yours. Maybe, though, they expect us to pull you with a sphere in on board. They may have a bomb charge that can be detonated when they're ready to blow for their own home. I'll send a visiplate out with a man to face one of its scanners. You return to the ship. Well done, Dort.
1: Yes, sir. But which way is the ship?
4: Head straight away from the Double Star. We'll pick you up, Dort.
7: A tiny black bulbous robot floated in space between two spaceships, ours and theirs. It represented a culture, theirs, which was at least up to ours. Now our two races could be friends. We could also be deadly enemies. We were a monstrous menace to them and they to us. And the only safe thing to do with a menace is, of course, to destroy it.
8: This truce. Weeks and weeks. It started to get the crew. Mr. Dort.
1: I'm busy. Still calculating, Captain.
8: Let's see. Where was I in thinking? How do we establish friendship without risk of treachery? Friendship is based upon confidence. Or is it? Can confidence be established in a foundation of necessarily complete distrust?
1: If you can be patient a bit longer, sir, I think I've figured out a way we can talk their language. I mean, communicate. Since they seem to be stone deaf.
8: You can.
1: I think, sir.
8: You can?
1: I believe now, sir, we can say almost anything we wish to them and understand what they say back. But of course, sir, you'll never be able to know how much of what they say is the truth.
8: Well, neither will they about us. Go on, mister.
1: Well, I've managed to hook up what amounts to a mechanical translator. We showed them our recorder in the vision plates, and they showed us theirs. They record the FM direct, I think. Now, they don't use sound at all, even in speech. My guess is, sir, that they use microwaves for what you might call person-to-person conversation. I think they make shortwave trains as we make sounds.
8: Telepathy?
1: Yes, sir. I think, sir. I'm ready if you are. If you are, that is, prepared to talk with their skipper.
8: Turn on your mechanical translator. What shall I say to them, Dort? What shall I say?
1: They're waiting. They keep sending something like a CQ. They're oxygen breathers, sir, and they appear not too dissimilar in certain ways. I'm sure I detected signs of irony.
8: Iron?
1: I mean, sir, that implies humor. In other words, sir, I think they could be likable.
8: All right. Send this.
1: Hi, hurry, sir. They're acting suspicious.
8: All right. Say, the appropriate things about this, first contact of two dissimilar but civilized races, and of my hopes that a friendly intercourse between the two peoples will result.
1: Excuse, sir. What appropriate things? Oh, just a second, sir. The skipper sends you the following, quote, "That is all very well, but is there any way for us to let each other go home alive? I would be happy to hear of such a way, if you can contrive one. At the moment, it seems to me that one of us must be killed." Unquote.
8: All right, then. Send this. Look here out there, whoever you are. It looks like we have to fight, and one batch of us gets killed. All right, we're ready if we have to. But if you win, we've got it fixed so you'll never find out where Earth is. And there's a good chance we'll get you anyhow.
0: We've stayed here a month and we've swapped information and we don't hate each other. There's no reason for us to fight except to protect our races.
1: Well, he says, sir, yes, all you say is true, but that his race has to be protected just as you feel that yours must be. He says, quote, "Perhaps this will help us to think clearly. Suppose we make it so we can't find each other's home planet, but leave a way to communicate in the future. So work out grounds for a common trust. If our governments want to be fools, let them. But we should give them the chance to make friends instead of starting a space war out of mutual panic," unquote.
0: All right, I have it. Send this. Okay, sir. Whoever you are, let's swap spaceships. Send it, send it.
1: He answers. Interesting. What is rest of your swapping proposal?
0: Send this. Swap ships and crews. I remove all star charts and anything else evidential. He removes all his navigational records. We train each other's key crewmen, and I go for home with my crew and his ship. He goes for home with his crew and his ship. That's my proposal. Tell him that's final. If he refuses, I'll blast.
1: Hold on, please, sir. He says, accepted. He says, accepted. With one proviso that we arrange to meet here, at this star fix, in exactly one astronom of the double star.
0: Agreed. To us, that'll be a year. Send it.
3: Now hear this. Now hear this. On signal, prepare to abandon ship. We sail for home as soon as we have learned to man controls of unidentified space object. And good Godspeed to us all. We will all see Earth again as soon as we are trained and we

There's a hidden assumption in the story we just heard that any intelligent entity can and may lie. I wonder just what a lie is and why it is that we expect intelligent entities to lie. Could a machine lie? Could an intelligent machine lie? Well, next time we have a discussion on that I think you'll find interesting. It's called Liar.

0: 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Heard in our cast tonight were Lon Clark and Lawson Zerbe. Script was by Murray Leinster, adapted by Peter Irving. 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
4: I am a voice that no man on earth has ever heard before. 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
1: Adventures in the World of Tomorrow. Dramatic stories of science fiction from the years beyond 2000 A.D. Today, the story of a horrible nightmare that wouldn't stop, even when the dreamer woke up. A story called The Green Thing.

0: It is the year 2000 plus 175. It is late evening, and all is peaceful and quiet in Dr. Harvey Glendon's sanitarium. Outside, on a vast estate that stretches away from the main building, there are only the soft country noises, the wind sighing in the trees, the shrill chirpings of innumerable crickets. In the well-furnished rooms, the patients sleep, stretched out on comfortable mattresses and clean white sheets, the country breezes straying over their forms. In room 32B, Mr. Summers sleeps peacefully with his head on a fluffy pillow. He sleeps and he dreams.
1: Help us! Help us! Please!
2: In the light of the growing psychological problems facing our nation, the government has sent me to you, Dr. Glendon, to enlist your aid, since you're the country's outstanding psychiatrist.
3: Well, I'm honored indeed, Mr. Carley. But I don't know that as much I can tell you about the advancement of psychiatric research that isn't being published in the medical journals.
2: Well, Dr. Glendon, isn't there anything that you're working on now, something definite? I know you're a cautious scholar, but...
3: Look, Mr. Carling, it isn't possible to announce sweeping new generalizations in our kind of science. Our work is painstaking, complex, highly subjective. You take the case of one of the patients here in the sanitarium. Oh, Betty, will you bring our records of Mr. Summers?
4: Oh, yes, Dr. Glennon, just one moment.
3: Summers is about 40, 41. He was admitted 5 months ago, suffering from a melancholia.
4: Here are the records, Doctor.
3: Oh, thanks, Betty. Now, as you can see from these notations, he's been feeling much better the past few weeks.
2: Mm-hmm. Yes, I see.
3: Until last night, when he suddenly woke up screaming in his bed. He was being attacked, he shouted, by some sort of green devil. We had the hardest job getting him under control. Now, in the past, Summers had spoken quite often of a green hat that he lost as a child. His father, he remembered, had punished him severely for losing it. In later life...
2: Mr. Glendon... This is all very interesting, but you can hardly call this dream analysis anything new.
3: Yes, it has been known for centuries.
2: Well, then I don't understand...
3: Mr. Carley, I know why you came to see me. Apparently, I haven't been able to keep my achievement as secret as I'd hoped.
2: That's right, sir. We've heard rumors.
3: All right, Mr. Carley. I've said that Mr. Summers' dream is very unusual. Now, would you like to see it?
2: You mean... See his dream?
3: Exactly. I'm going to show you a motion picture of Mr. Summers' dream. Photographed from the subconscious mind, exactly as he dreamed it. I attach special nerve electrodes, and these electrodes pick up the current impulses of the brain. Then these impulses are transmuted back into pictures on the film of the machine. Really very similar to the method of wireless photography.
4: Here's Mr. Summers' dream reel, Doctor.
3: Oh, fine. Thanks, Eddie. The projector tube is ready, so I'll just place the dream reel in it. And there. Hold on to your hat, Mr. Carling. You're going to see an actual dream.
5: Yes, very well, Mr. Clauber. Three slices of lemon drops will do. He thinks I don't see him putting the pennies in his pocket when he knows they belong to me.
6: Three slices of lemon drops it is, little boy.
5: I'm not a little boy, Clauber, and you know it. I'm all grown up, and I don't come to your store anymore. I don't even live here anymore, and you steal pennies.
6: All right, get out now, little boy. Take your lemon drops and get out. Get out!
5: Music. I didn't know Clauber had music in his store. I don't like his music. I'll slam his door. I'll go out in the street. Now there won't be any more penny-stealing music. Well, what's that? It won't go away. It won't go away.
7: Summers, I am calling you.
5: What's that? Is that Clauber? It's green. It's a monster with great pink eyes on long stalks. It's standing in front of me. It has claws.
7: You're not the little boy anymore, Summers.
5: Oh, no, don't touch me with your claws.
7: Come with me now, Summers. You are mine. You belong to me.
6: No, no, no. You're touching me. Don't! Don't! Don't help me! Help me, please!
3: And Betty got to him at that moment, and the dream machine shut off.
2: Phew. Some dream. What effect will the discovery of this dream machine have on psychiatric research, Dr. Glendon?
3: Well, I've only just perfected it about 4 or 5 months ago. We've got perhaps 40 or 50 photographed dreams in our files.
2: 40 or 50?
3: Yeah. However, as far as developing new techniques and treatments, maybe years before I can get them.

0: set. It's a difficult case. Homicidal tendencies. Comes from a good family. He's a very successful businessman.
1: Name. Can you do anything for him?
0: Oh, I think so. There are times when he can be reached, lucid moments. And some of his dreams provide clues. Here, see?
2: There it is again. That green thing.
0: No.
2: Kent, it's impossible. Two people can't possibly have the same dream.
0: I don't understand it, Betty. I can't understand it. I've been through all the records of both of them, Summers and Roth. There's nothing in the background that would cause them to have the same dream. Are you sure they haven't been together at some time?
3: I'm positive, Doctor. They haven't even met. Mr. Roth came here only a month ago, and he was placed in the violent ward immediately. He's never been out of it.
0: It's possible for people to have similar dreams, yes, but never to dream of the same unusual, horrible, specific subject as that green thing. Every detail was the same. The pink eyes, the claws. Makes me shudder myself. Betty, I want our dream reels. All those I haven't seen.
3: Oh, now, you're not going to view them all. It would take you...
0: I don't care how long it takes. I want to see them all. I've got a funny feeling inside. And I won't be at ease until I know. Until I'm sure.
3: Sure of what, Dr. Grandin?
0: Sure that none of the other patients have had that dream. That same horrible dream of that green thing.
3: Dream 9, Mrs. Jordan. Shall I put the sound on?
0: Oh, no, not necessary. We can see it if it appears. No, nothing here.
3: Dream 10, Miss Farnham.
0: No, nothing.
3: I don't think we'll find anything, Doctor. It must have been a freak, a coincidence.
0: Keep going, keep going.
3: Dream 11, Mr. Craig.
0: Dream 21.
3: Nothing there either.
0: Dream 22. Maybe you're right, Betty. I'm beginning to think myself...
3: Dr. Grendon! Dr. Grendon, look! There it is!
0: A green thing.
3: Dream 42, Mr. Bradley.
0: Turn off the sound. Turn it off. That's it again. A green thing. Four of them, Carly. Four dreams of that monstrous green thing.
4: Each one from a different patient?
0: And each one during the past week. Darling, there's something there. Something to make even a psychiatrist feel frightened. Darling, the patients weren't having a dream. They couldn't be. They had nothing in common but the fact that they're in this sanitarium. Why, even the nature of their illnesses are different.
1: Right there, aren't you getting a little mixed up yourself?
0: Huh?
1: You saw those dreams. I saw them. And Betty saw them. I know it's incredible.
0: Listen,
1: but...
0: to have a dream means that you create that dream. You and nobody else.
1: You mean you think the patients didn't create those dreams? They're not their dreams?
0: There is such a thing as thought projection.
1: Mental telepathy?
0: Yeah.
1: Why should anyone want
0: to... Someone may have found out about the dream machine. Maybe jealousy, or a grudge, or a hatred of psychiatry in general. There are many reasons. Well, what we've got to do is to find out where it's coming from. The patients must be protected.
1: How?
0: First, we've got to find out whether this telepathy...

0: casualty is coming from inside or outside the sanitarium. Then we've got to track it down. I tell you, Charlie, whoever's trying this terror by mental telepathy isn't going to get away with it. I'm not going to stand by while a lifetime's work is destroyed by a campaign of terror against my patients. I'm going to institute protective measures at once.
1: Anything yet, Doctor?
0: Oh, I still have the guarded screen beamed on the area directly around the main building. Don't expect to find anything so close, but I want to search every inch of the grounds.
1: I still feel whoever it is on the grounds.
0: Can't be sure of anything, except that I'm convinced that the staff is loyal, and I have a hunch that whoever is transmitting these thought waves will want to be close enough to judge the results.
2: Shall I bring the patients down now, Dr. Brendan?
0: Oh, yes, Betty. Go get them, will you, please? It's possible that they may be able to help us. They may have felt currents emanating from a certain direction.
1: I think the guard screen has reached its range limit, Doctor. It's repeating itself.
0: All right, I'll give it wider focus. I'm going into the grounds now.
1: Wait, there's something. A figure on the screen.
0: Yeah, I see him.
1: He's carrying a club, a stick or something. Who is it, Doctor? Can you tell?
0: I don't want to alarm him. I'll signal the patrol corps.
1: Let me. That red button on the wall, isn't it?
0: Oh, no calling. Never mind. That is one of the patrol corps. I can see his armband.
1: Too bad.
0: Well, I'll switch the machine to the north fringe.
1: There's another figure. Is that...
0: We seem to be well guarded. Another member of the patrol corps. Well, let's hope the patients will be able to...
1: Here's
0: help.
1: Betty.
2: Doctor.
1: She's alone.
0: Betty, where are the patients?
2: They're gone, Doctor.
1: What?
2: They disappeared. And a fifth patient has just begun screaming in his room, the green thing, the green thing.
3: Sixty-four, all accounted for, Doctor. The four that are missing would make 68. That's how many patients we have.
1: I checked the nurses, eight besides Betty. They're all here.
0: And the patrol corps have checked the rest of the staff. And no one has left the grounds except the four patients.
1: Unless somebody got in and carried them off.
0: No. No jetmobiles and no jet ships have been in the vicinity between the time the patients were last reported and now. The patrol corps will vouch for that.
3: There's the village.
0: Linfield? Oh, it's the only village for 100 miles, but it's a backwoods country village. A quaint place. Never kept up with the times. Oh, I doubt that they have any jetmobiles in Linfield, much less jet ships.
1: But you can arrange for transportation there, can't you?
0: The inn? Why, that's where they go. Why didn't I think of that before? It's the center of the village, the gossip spot. If the patients entered town at all, news of them would spread to the inn. Betty, you take charge here. Carling and I are going to Linfield.
3: How long will you be gone, Doctor?
0: Until we find them. Or learn they're no longer alive.
4: Sorry, I can't help you, none, Doctor. I ain't seen no strangers, spoke to no strangers, or heard of no strangers.
0: Well, how about transportation, jetmobiles, or jet ships?
4: You ain't put in any calls for jetmobile service nigh on to 2 months. Not since Miss Jennings busted her leg, and we had to send her to the hospital in the city.
0: Oh.
4: Jet ships? Why... Last time one of them flaming monsters landed here, we nearly had a riot in Linfield. Them fools all thought it was invasion from Mars.
1: Just ran a wild goose chase, Doctor.
0: Yeah, so it seems. Well, thanks anyhow, Mr. Barker. You've been very helpful.
5: Horse, he says. The blasted idiot believes in horse.
6: I do. Everyone knows there's ghosts everywhere.
5: Idiot, there's no such thing as gold.
6: There are ghosts. There are ghosts in every village and town.
4: Quiet down, you boys. You'll be getting right into bad reputation now.
5: Hey, there's the doctor. Dr. Glendon talking to Mr. Barker. I put it up to him now, okay? What'd you say, Doc? There's no such thing as haunts, ghosts, either now. Hey, you tell my ignorant friend.
0: I wasn't listening very carefully. But if it's ghosts you're talking about, well, there's never been any scientific evidence that they exist.
5: Haunts don't exist. That's what you're trying to say, ain't it, Doc?
0: That's right. Well, come on, Carling. Let's get out of here.
5: Hey, there ain't no ghosts. This Doc's an educated man. He knows. Yeah. Then suppose you tell me what that green thing was floating around down near the cave. And we ain't the only one who's seen it. Right, boys?
0: A green thing? Where? What are these caves?
5: Right down the river. Why, Doc? You ain't going there. It's nighttime now.
0: Carling, will you risk it? I've got my ray gun.
5: But Doc, you're crazy. I'm telling you, there's a haunt. Why, there ain't a man in this whole village go with you tonight.
0: Well, if it's only a ghost, you needn't worry. But if we're not out of those caves by dawn, you better come for us. It won't be a ghost that's holding us. This must be the right cave, Carling. It's the only one with a brush trampled down in front of it.
1: Here is a tomb in here.
7: Shh, quiet. I don't hear anything.
0: Well, we just don't want to be taken by surprise. Have to be as quiet as possible. All right, come on. Hey, what's that? Carling, where are you? Carling, are you all right?
8: Oh, it's coming for me. The green thing. It's glass. It's terrible.
0: No, there's nothing there. You're on the floor of the cave, but there's no one near you. Nothing. Boy, he's asleep. He's having the dream. That same dream.
8: That dream.
0: Come on, Carling. Come on, snap out of it, Carling. It's only a dream. Only a dream.
8: Coming.
9: I feel dizzy. Tired. What's the matter with me? I'm falling asleep. No, I won't. I won't hurt myself. Dr. Glendon. I am calling you. You must come with me.
10: No, I won't. I'll fight you.
9: Come with me, Dr. Glendon. I control you now.
10: No, of course. No. It's just a dream. I know it's a dream. I'm going to wake up.
11: Oh, I did it. I'm awake. I conquered the green thing.
9: Did you conquer me, Dr. Glendon?
10: I can't be. Standing over me, the pink eyes and long stalks, the claws, the green thing.

0: in here, Dr. Glendon. Into this rough chamber. And you, Mr. Carling, don't worry. You won't fall. My will is controlling you.
1: My patience. Over there in the corner. Rolf, Bradley, Summers, gone. Now, what have you done to him? Summers, are you all right? Bradley. Bradley, this is Dr. Glendon, your doctor. What's the matter with him? Gardner. Bradley.
0: Nothing is the matter with them. They just don't understand you anymore. They are attuned only to Venusian thought waves.
1: Venusians? You're from the planet Venus?
0: That is right. For a long time, we have been observing your Earth. Your resources and your remarkable technology. But we did not know how to conquer you. For we of Venus have no strength or physical dexterity. Only mental power.
1: You shouldn't have told me that. I'm going to beat that horrible body of yours to a pulpy green mess.
0: You hit only air, didn't you? I'm growing tired of this game. Stop. I will that your arms obey me and not you.
1: I can't move them. Carling, he's hurt me.
0: Do not be foolish again, and I will return their motion.
1: You hypnotized my patience the same way, didn't you? Those dreams.
0: A little more complicated than what you earthlings call hypnosis. But it is mind control. I have come to Earth to prove to my planet that this is the way to conquer your Earth. We will control the minds of its inhabitants and thereby control their strength. Their physical dexterity. I began on your patients first because their minds are more easily controlled.
1: What do you want of them?
0: Their bodies. They can perform physical acts that I cannot. With their bodies, we Venusians can continue our investigation of your planet at close range. And we can also study the structure of the Earthling when I bring them back with me.
1: Bring them back? To Venus?
0: Do not worry, my dear doctor. I shall not separate them from you. I will also take you and your companion with me to Venus as rare prizes. Earthling, bind these two men.
1: No. No, don't do it. I'm your friend, your doctor. No, let me go. Let me go. You shot the monster.
2: Forget about me. Maybe he didn't know the Earthlings had weapons, too. Like ray guns.
1: Well, why doesn't he fall? He's still standing.
0: Did you really think you could hurt me with that? Your death rays have no effect on my body. Drop your weapon. Find them, men.
2: I'll shoot them. I'll kill you, please.
0: You cannot. But if you could, I would not care. There are millions more to choose from. You can kill yourselves, too. You are replaceable. Except to yourselves. You are trapped. Your only escape is death.
1: They're crumbling. The explosion of your ray gun, Carling. You've loosened the rocks. It's a cave-in. We'll be buried alive. The glider, quick.
2: We're the glider.
1: Grab the patience before the green thing controls us again. Think on four of us. It's our only chance. Locked. The locks have fallen here, too.
2: There's one big one just at the mouth. If you move that one, I think we can make it.
1: All right, help me, Doctor. I'll get the patients, too.
2: All right, come on, then.
1: Here. Pull.
2: We can squeeze through now. You go first, Doctor. Pull the patients after you.
1: All right. All right, I'm out. Now, Rolf, come on. That's it. All right, Bradley, you next. Come on. That's the way. All right, you, Summers.
3: Hey, Doctor.
1: Quick, now, come on. All right, Gardner, quick. You, all right. That's all right there. All right, now you, Garland.
4: I can make it.
0: Help.
1: Good.
0: Help me. Earthlings. I cannot escape.
1: He can't squeeze through. He has no physical strength.
0: Earthlings. Earthlings, come to me.
1: Patience. They're going to him. He still has power. Come on, Colin, quick. Throw the release and help me shove this rock over the opening. Come on, quick. There it goes. Thank goodness. Hey, what's that? Look out, step back!

0: entire cave fell in.
1: We were just in time.
0: Yes, Carling. In time to save Earth from the horror of agreeing things.

next week, an incredible story about a man of science who dared tamper with the secret of human life. Be sure to listen to That Which Lived in a Head of Steel. 2000 Plus is produced by Dreyer and Winelson Productions, Incorporated. In today's cast, Lon Clark played Clinton, Joseph Julian was Colling, Elster Sondergaard was Miss Connors, Gilbert Mack was Rolf, John Griggs was Summers, and Henry Norell was the Green Thing. The script was written by Edgar Marvin. The music was composed by Elliot Jacoby. The orchestra conducted by Emerson Buckley. Sound, Walt Shaver and Adrian Penner. Engineer, Bob Albrecht. This is Ken Martin.

0: Central Operational Headquarters, Commander Dystra speaking. This morning at 400 hours, our electronic scanners picked up on oscillator frequency an unidentified spacecraft in Sector K beyond the gravitational field of the planet Mars. Our calculations indicate that this craft will arrive in Space Sector G within the next 24 hours. Emergency directions to all defense units. Coordinate high voltage destroyers to cover Area G. All units on alert for assault action.
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1: And one thing more, Johnson. Your new Alimoid spacesuit has been tested, and it's everything you claimed it to be. Light, pliable, fireproof, a splendid product. We'll want 50 of them in time for the next space flight 3 weeks from now. Can you make it? Excellent. Good luck, Johnson. Yes?
2: Your son is here, Mr. Granger. He wants to see you.
1: Jim here? Well, tell him I can. Oh, all right, send him in.
2: Yes, sir.
1: And Miss Ames, tell Roberts he can start punching tape for the mechanical pilot on Flight 17.
2: Yes, Mr. Granger.
3: Hello there.
1: How are you, Jim?
3: Dad, I've come to ask a favor to you. A big favor.
1: Well, talk fast, son. I'm very busy. What is it you want?
3: I want to be assigned to Flight 17.
1: What? Flight 17? To Neptune? Well, are you crazy?
3: No, Dad. I've been thinking about this for months.
1: Well, you can stop thinking about it right now. There's no opening for you, son.
3: I happen to know there is, Dad. Golding's down with a bad case of acceleration bends. They'll need a new rocket engineer.
1: But you're too young, too green.
3: I've done 42 experimentals and 3 moon hops. I'm ready.
1: Ready? Well, this is an uncharted trip, Jim. A trailblazer. You know what happened to the first flight to the moon, don't you?
3: Yes, sir. Crashed on the lip of a giant crater.
1: Yes, and the first ship that tried to reach Mars.
3: Went haywire and shot off into deep space.
1: And still you want to make this first flight to Neptune?
3: Yes, sir.
1: You have courage, son, I'll say that. But you're not going.
3: Why not?
1: Jim, it's not up to me. Captain Roberts chooses his own rocket engineer. You know, all I do is okay the man he selects.
3: Then I guess I'll be making the flight, Dad. You see, I persuaded Captain Roberts to select me.

0: 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Are we still in contact? Roberts calling Granger. Do you read
1: Granger, us? Granger, Control Station 2. We read you, Roberts. We're still in contact. Go ahead, Roberts.
0: Ready to report, sir.
1: Proceed.
0: At the end of 120 hours of flight, conditions are entirely normal. Crew and passengers have passed safely through 5 accelerations. We are cruising now at a speed of 12 galactic miles per second.
1: Excellent, Roberts. Continue.
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1: Good work, son. Congratulations, all of you. Keep it up.
0: Thank you, sir. Signing off. Everything okay back in the lodge, Jim?
4: All quiet a few minutes ago when I passed through.
0: How about that chess game? Are those two physicists still at it?
4: They're in no hurry. 50,000 miles to a move.
0: Real thriller. And the music lovers?
4: Wearing a groove in Beethoven's Fifth. You know, I don't see how anybody...
0: Dick. Yes?
2: Watch your controls, pal. We've been swinging off course.
0: Off course? Well, you're nuts, lad. I haven't taken my eye off the chart for a second. We've been right on the line.
2: I'm telling you, we're off course, Dick. 6 points. Better bring her back.
0: You sure, Sandy?
2: Am I sure?
0: Oh, sorry, Sandy. Stupid question. Stand by for directional correction.
3: Standing by.
0: Lateral deviation, 6.2. Speed, 12. Magnetic index, gamma 5.
3: Port side and auxiliary rockets, 5, 7, 13, 15. Ready to discharge. Discharge.
0: Well, that's that. I still don't understand.
2: Wait a minute, Dick. Something wrong.
0: Huh? Wrong? What do you mean?
2: We're off again.
0: What are you talking about?
2: We swung into line for a second, then we pulled right out again.
0: Oh, but that's impossible, Sandy. There isn't any wind drift or current out here in space. Anything in motion moves in a straight line until it comes within the magnetic field of some body.
2: That's what I'm afraid of, Dick. I think we're caught in the toe of some tremendous mass.
0: Now what mass, Sandy? The sun, Mars, Jupiter, everything's where it belongs, isn't it? There aren't any unknown bodies floating about.
2: Maybe there are.
0: Maybe the... Like what, Sandy?
2: A comet.
3: A comet?
2: Yeah, a comet. That's what it must be. A wild, uncharted comet from outer space.
3: Look, Dick. The atmosphere gauge, it's way up. We're not flying through a vacuum. There's something else out there now, some sort of atmosphere.
2: Gas. Hot gases forming the tail of the comet.
0: You're right, Sandy. Listen. Hot gases and other things, too.
3: Sounds like pellets of some kind. Stones.
2: They're fragments. Meteorites. All trailing behind the comet. We're caught, Dick. Caught right in the middle of it.
3: The ship is just beginning to spin.
2: We'll be dragged clean out of the solar system, perhaps out of the galaxy.
0: Now, maybe not, Sandy. There's one chance. Maybe we can blast ourselves free. Alert. Alert. All personnel to emergency acceleration couches. Prepare to discharge all port side rockets.
4: Good. Do you know what you're doing? 127 rockets going off at once. You'll blow us to bits.
0: Our only chance, Jim. Here goes. 5 seconds. Discharge.
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6: Where are you, son? Where are you?
7: What happened? Oh, my head. I gotta get up. I'm gonna see. Sandy, get up. Come on, man. I'll give. No. Sandy. Dead.
8: Dick, you're all right. Good.
7: Yes, Jim, I'm all right. But Sandy.
8: I know. Head cracked against the control panel. Three passengers are dead, but we're out of it, Dick. Something threw us clear of the comet, some centrifugal force.
7: Help me up, Jim, quick. Get me to the control panel.
8: Take it easy, Dick. All right. Here we go.
7: Oh, my head. Jim, how's the power plant?
8: Half the rocket engines are out.
7: And the boosters?
8: Seem to be okay.
7: Good. We got enough to operate on.
8: Maybe.
7: What do you mean?
8: The nuclear overdrive is shot.
7: Shot?
8: Smacked by a meteorite.
7: Jim, we got to find out where we are. We can't afford to waste a unit of power. Do you know anything about astrogation?
8: Not a thing. Beyond the moon, I'm lost.
7: Oh, that's great. A crippled ship lost somewhere in space and a dead astrogator to show us the way.
8: I'll have to make a wild stab at our position. What's your guess, Dick?
7: Well, how can I guess? We may be near Neptune or way out near some far-off galaxy. Let's take a crack at that radio relay.
8: I've been trying all along. Can't raise a thing.
7: Well, keep trying. It's our only chance.
9: Okay. I'll take a look through the port, see if I can make out anything.
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10: 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Are we coming through? Answer us. We may have...
11: Dick, listen!
12: 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We hear you.
11: We've got them. 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
12: 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Are we still coming through?
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13: We've landed, Jim. We made it.
3: Don't I know it. Come on, pal. Out you go.
13: Oh, take your time. We're in no rush now.
3: You may not be, but I am. In a rush to get down and kiss good old terra firma. Oh, boy, does this air smell good.
13: What a spaceport, Jim. I didn't know we had anything anywhere that looked like this.
3: I don't care what it looks like. All I know is that...
13: Here comes someone.
9: Hello. Hello there. I'm Captain Roberts of the Phoenix. Are we glad to see you?
14: Stand where you are.
13: Hey, what's the idea?
9: Well, you don't understand. I said I'm...
14: Don't move. Captain Roberts, you and your crew and your passengers are all under arrest. Elfin Smith, take over the ship and seal all the exits. No one is to leave. Captain Roberts, you and your companion come this way, please.
9: Authority, are we being held prisoners? I want to know. I have the right to demand to know.
14: Captain Roberts, you're hardly in a position to demand anything.
13: Well, what is my position, sir?
14: The title is Commander. Commander Dystra.
13: Commander?
9: Commander, you know that you will be held responsible for any harm to my passengers or ship.
14: There's no cause for alarm, Captain. Or threats. Simply holding you here at Green Valley for a short while till we check your credentials.
9: You've inspected our ship. You know we carry no contraband.
13: Since when does an American have to have his credentials checked in his own country?
15: I've already explained to you that this entire area, all 500 square miles of it, is government property devoted exclusively to secret research projects. Now, is it perfectly obvious why we can't allow you and your passengers to walk about freely?
13: Maybe, but it isn't obvious why we're not allowed to use the visiphone. Why we can't call our base, report our safe landing.
15: Perhaps not, Captain Roberts. But then, government regulations often are obscure.
13: Commander Dyster, we were met with guns and suspicion. Now, you say that was because secret research is going on. Yet when you contacted us above the Earth's atmosphere, you offered to bring us in here. Why did you make that offer if you didn't want us here?
15: Would you rather be back in space, floundering about in your crippled craft?
13: That can be arranged. You haven't answered my question.
15: We brought you in for two reasons. First, to save your lives, if you turned out to be harmless. Second, because it is our policy to apprehend all craft entering our space sector. We have enemies.
13: With the high-handed methods you use, I can see why.
15: Not high-handed, Captain Roberts. During your detainment here, you and your company will be accorded full courtesy.
13: We appreciate your courtesy, but we demand the right to contact Chicago here, now, and on that visiphone.
15: I'm sorry, that is impossible. Donna.
16: Yes, Commander Dyster?
15: Arrange for suitable accommodations for Captain Roberts and if you is close.
4: Commander Dyster, I...
15: That is all, Captain! Send out a special bulletin to the Science Institute, to all chiefs of the following departments: astrogation, navigation, anthropology, astronomy. Is there anywhere in this solar system or in adjoining constellations a body known as Planet Earth or America? Is there any community, area, or experimental station known as Chicago?

0: I won't do it, Dick. I won't take this lying down.
1: No? What are you going to do about it?
0: I'll think of something. I'm certainly not going to sit around twiddling my thumbs while the great Dystra checks our credentials.
2: I don't like the looks of this place any better than you do. Secret project, he says. For all we know, it may be the headquarters of some gangster outfit.
3: There are a lot of things about this Green Valley setup that bother me. Nothing definite. I just get a feeling that everything's a little lopsided. As if I were looking at it through a Coney Island mirror.
2: Oh, easy now, Jim. You'd be going bats if you...
3: Dick, I've got it.
2: Got what?
3: That visiphone. If we can get into Dystra's office some way, we can phone home.
2: Oh, no, no. You're way off, Jim. There isn't a chance in a million.
3: Why not? This room's not locked. They finished work for the day. We saw everybody leave.
2: All right. All right, we'll try it. But, Jim, watch your step, will you? I feel sort of responsible for you.

0: Here's the office. So far, so good.
1: Try the door.
0: Open.
1: Inside, faster. It's very dark in here.
0: I don't know. Where was that visiphone?
1: Oh, it's right here. Put the call in, but don't light the scanning cone. I'll use this pocket flash.
0: You listen for anyone approaching. Here goes.
2: Your call, please.
3: Get me Marshall Granger in Chicago.
2: Chicago? Where is that?
3: Chicago, Illinois, USA. Come on, operator.
2: USA? What place is that near?
3: Didn't you hear me? I said USA.
2: I will check it, sir. If you...
1: Someone's coming, Jim. Drop it quick. We'd better get out. There's two ladies in the corridor. Stand back here in the corner.
4: Hello? Hello? Someone is here. Please come forward. I know you are here. I can hear your heartbeats. There are two of you there in the back. Please come forward. Oh, this is very childish. Now, that is better. Now we can put on the lights.
5: Good evening, Commander Dystro.
4: Captain Roberts.
5: Congratulations, sir. A very impressive trick, hearing a heartbeat across a 40-foot room.
4: Trick? Not at all, sir. If it seems strange to you, your hearing must be impaired.
5: You know why we're here, I suppose.
4: It's obvious. You're trying to use the visiphone against orders. You gentlemen have abused your privileges as guests. From now on, you will be held prisoners under lock and key.

0: I've brought you your food, gentlemen.
1: It's about time.
2: Well, this is a fancy touch. A woman jailer.
0: My name is Dawna, Captain Roberts. I'm Commander Dystra's assistant. We just remembered you hadn't had any food tonight.
1: That's very touching. Thank you very much.
2: Now, take it easy, Jim. She's just carrying out orders. Dawna, it was very kind of you to bring us this food, but there's something we need even more.
0: Well, what is it?
2: We need some information. We're going mad.
0: Well, if there's anything I can tell you...
2: Anything. You can start talking now and continue all night. First, where is this place? Where are we?
0: You're in Green Valley, Captain.
2: Green Valley. Green Valley. Where is Green Valley? What continent is it on? What is it bounded by?
0: I'm sorry, I can't answer that.
1: You're wasting your breath, Dick. She won't talk.
2: Tell me this. How long have you been here?
0: All my life. I was born here 57 years ago.
1: Did you look like 20? How old is Dystra?
0: 92.
2: And he can hear a heartbeat at 40 paces?
0: My hearing's even better. Listen. Do you hear the dogs barking in the distance?
1: Nuts. If these people are a terrific hoax, or we've wandered into some weird out-of-this-world madhouse. Good night, Dawna.
0: Good night, gentlemen. I wouldn't try anything foolish.
2: Shangri-La. Yes, that's where we must be. The place someone wrote about back in the 20th century. If you ask me,
3: Granger.
2: It's probably the place.
3: Dick, Dick, listen.
2: Huh?
3: Granger. Roberts. The window. There's someone below. Hello there. Who is it?
4: It's me, Reynolds.
2: Reynolds, the chess-playing physicist.
3: Reynolds, how'd you get out? What are you doing down there?
4: I escaped while the others distracted the guard. I'm making a dash for it.
2: Dash for what, Reynolds?
4: There's a small plane at the far end of the field. I spotted it this afternoon. Will you come with me?
3: It's pitch black out there. You'll never find it.
4: I'll find it if I have to feel my way.
2: You're mad, Reynolds.
4: We've got to get away, Roberts. Don't you understand? This place, it's unnatural. I've seen things that have made my hair stand on...
2: Now, Reynolds, listen to me. Don't go now. Perhaps tomorrow everything will be...
4: No, not tomorrow, now. Are you coming, Roberts? Ranger? Very well. When I come back with help, I hope you're still alive.
2: Now, wait, Reynolds. Come back.
1: He's gone.
2: Oh, I hope he knows what he's doing.
5: Dr. Reynolds, you are out of bounds.
3: That's Dystra.
5: Come back, Dr. Reynolds. We cannot permit you to go any further. Last warning, Dr. Reynolds. Do not go near that plane.
2: There isn't a light on anywhere. How do they know where Reynolds is?
5: Station 7, stop that man.
0: I think you're foolish to refuse the food we've been sending you. You haven't eaten all day.
2: Please put it down, Dawn, and go away.
0: Commander Dystra wishes me to express his regrets. The injury to Dr. Reynolds was most unfortunate.
1: Tell Commander Dystra he'll pay for this. Tell him I said...
0: The electronic beam merely paralyzes temporarily. It leaves no permanent mark. Dr. Reynolds will recover.
2: How did they manage to hit him in the dark?
0: Well, I don't understand. We see very well in the dark. Well, good night, gentlemen. Please eat your food. Commander Dystra will be offended if you don't.
1: Mustn't offend Dystra, must we? Well, here goes this tray out of...
2: Jim, wait. It's foolish, really. We'll only get weak if we don't eat. Too weak to help ourselves if an opportunity comes along.
1: Yeah, I guess you're right. Feel a little lightheaded already. Hand me that jug of milk.
2: Here. Pour one for me, too, dear. 3 days we've been here. He could have checked our credentials a dozen times.
1: Well, happy landings.
2: Bottoms up.
1: Jim, look out. Hey, what is it, Dick? Why'd you knock the glass out of my hand?
2: Did you see the color of that milk? Green.
1: Green? Green milk?
2: Poison, that's all I can think of.
1: Of course. Please eat your food, she kept saying. Come on, let's open that window and get rid of this tray. Here goes. Compliment to Jim Granger.
2: Well, what?
1: When is it going to land? I didn't hear a sound.
2: Did you see it as it went down? That heavy metal tray, that big jug, the glasses, they didn't fall, Jim. They sort of floated down. As if
1: somebody had messed around with the force of gravity. They reduced the pull of the earth here at Green Valley, Dick.
2: Maybe that's one of their secret projects, an anti-gravitational force.
1: Dick, I'm going to find out.
2: What are you climbing up on that windowsill for?
1: And if it works for a tray full of dishes, why won't it work for me? I'm going to jump out, Dick. There's only one way to find out. Take a big jump. Just walking around doesn't give the answer.
6: It's three stories. You'll land smack on those rocks below.
4: Well, if I make it, you follow. And if I don't...
6: Don't do it. Wait, don't jump.
4: So long, Dick. I'll be seeing you.

0: Jim, you there?
1: Here I am, Dick. We made it, all right.
0: I can't believe it. You hurt?
1: Just a bruise. It was like a jolt at the end of a parachute jump.
0: I think I'm going out of my mind, Jim. All those fantastic things that have happened since we landed here. The Visiphone operator who never heard of Chicago or the USA.
2: And Dyster, who can hear a heartbeat across the room. And see in the dark.
0: Donna, 57 years old, looking like a chorus girl.
2: Green milk.
0: And a reduced gravitational pull.
1: I don't like it. I want to get out.
0: And there's our ship out in the middle of the spaceport, prepared and ready to go.
2: Yeah, maybe we could... Dick, I just noticed something.
0: Yeah?
2: Last night when Randall... Last night it was pitch dark, but now...
0: Now there's a full moon. What's so strange about that?
2: Take another look at that sky. There, over the rim of the horizon.
0: Another moon. A second moon. What fools we've been. Don't you see what this means? We're not on the Earth at all. We've landed on some alien planet. We must get to Dystra at once.
3: Yes, that is it. That explains the things that puzzled us. Your reference to Chicago, to the Earth. The small, strange differences between us.
0: It's not the differences that bother me now, Dystra. It's the uncanny, incredible similarity between your planet and ours.
4: Is it so incredible, Captain Roberts? We've shown you our astronomical charts. Our planet, Vesta, is exactly opposite the Earth. On the other side of the sun.
2: Yeah, that's why we never discovered each other.
4: We are 90 million miles distant from the sun. You are a...
3: 93 million miles. Well, no doubt both planets split off from the sun at the same time. Vesta is a little smaller than the Earth, and that fact, plus its nearer distance to the sun, gives us less gravity, but otherwise our development has paralleled yours completely.
2: Even in appearance and in culture and language... You've reached precisely the same stage of development we have.
3: Which simply proves, Granger, that similar conditions may produce the same results.
0: One thing still bothers me.
3: Yes?
0: How do you stay so young, so vigorous?
3: That, it is simple. We live in peace and harmony. Our only concern is interplanetary threats.
2: That's why you were so rough on us.
3: Precisely.
0: Well, now that we understand each other... May I use your visiphone?
3: You want to call Chicago?
0: No. I want to call our crew and passengers and tell them to get ready for the journey

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world.

adventures in the world of tomorrow. Dramatic stories of science fiction from the years beyond 2000 A.D. Today, the story of a horrible nightmare that wouldn't stop, even when the dreamer woke up. A story called The Green Thing.

0: date is the year 2000 plus 175. It is late evening, and all is peaceful and quiet in Dr. Harvey Glunden's sanitarium. Outside, on a vast estate that stretches away from the main building, there are only the soft country noises, the wind sighing in the trees, the shrill chirpings of innumerable crickets. In the well-furnished rooms, the patients sleep, stretched out on comfortable mattresses and clean white sheets, the country breezes straying over their forms. In room 32B, Mr. Summers sleeps peacefully with his head on a fluffy pillow. He sleeps and he dreams.
1: Help me! Help me! Please!
2: So in the light of the growing psychological problems facing our nation, the government has sent me to you, Dr. Glendon, to enlist your aid. Since you're the country's outstanding psychiatrist.
3: Well, I'm honored indeed, Mr. Carley. But I don't know that there's much I can tell you about the advancement of psychiatric research that isn't being published in the medical journals.
2: Well, Dr. Glendon, isn't there anything that you're working on now, something definite? I know you're a cautious scholar, but...
3: Look, Mr. Carley, it isn't possible to announce sweeping new generalizations in our kind of science. Our work is painstaking, complex, highly subjective. You take the case of one of the patients here in the sanitarium. Oh, Betty, will you bring our records of Mr. Summers?
4: Oh, yes, Dr. Glennon, just one moment.
3: Summers is about 40, 41. He was admitted 5 months ago, suffering from a melancholia.
4: Here are the records, Doctor.
3: Oh, thanks, Betty. Now, as you can see from these notations, he's been feeling much better the past few weeks.
2: Mm-hmm. Yes, I see.
3: Until last night, when he suddenly woke up screaming in his bed. He was being attacked, he shouted, by some sort of green devil. We had the hardest job getting him under control. Now, in the past, Summers had spoken quite often of a green hat that he lost as a child. His father, he remembered, had punished him severely for losing it. In later life...
2: Mr. Glendon, this is all very interesting, but you can hardly call this dream analysis anything new.
3: Yes, it has been known for centuries.
2: Well, then I don't understand...
3: Mr. Carling, I know why you came to see me. Apparently, I haven't been able to keep my achievement as secret as I'd hoped.
2: That's right, sir. We've heard rumors.
3: All right, Mr. Carling. I've said that Mr. Summers' dream is very unusual. Now, would you like to see it?
2: You mean, see his dream?
3: Exactly. I'm going to show you a motion picture of Mr. Summers' dream. Photographed from the subconscious mind, exactly as he dreamed it. I attach special nerve electrodes, and these electrodes pick up the current impulses of the brain. Then these impulses are transmuted back into pictures on the film of the machine. Really very similar to the method of wireless photography.
4: Here's Mr. Summers' dream.

0: feel, Doctor?
1: Oh, fine. Thank you, Eddie. The projector tube is ready, so I just place the dream reel in it. And there. Hold on to your hat, Mr. Carling. You're going to see an actual dream.
2: Yes, yes, very well, Mr. Clauber. Three slices of lemon drops will do. He thinks I don't see him putting the pennies in his pocket when he knows they belong to me. Three slices of lemon drops it is, little boy. I'm not a little boy, Clauber, and you know it. I'm all grown up, and I don't come to your store anymore. I don't even live here anymore, and you steal pennies.
3: All right, get out, my little boy. Take your lemon drops and get out. Get out!
2: Music. I didn't know Clauber had music in his store. I don't like his music. I'll slam his door. I'll go out in the street. Now there won't be any more penny-stealing music. Well, what's that? It won't go away. It won't go away.
4: Summers, I am calling you.
2: What's that? Clauber? It's green. It's a monster with great pink eyes on long stalks. It's standing in front of me. It has claws.
4: You're not the little boy anymore, Summers.
2: Oh, no, don't touch me with your claws.
4: Come with me now, Summers. You are mine. You belong to me.
2: No. You're touching me. Don't! Don't help me! Help me, please!
1: Betty got to him at that moment, and the dream machine shut off.
5: Phew, some dream. What effect will the discovery of this dream machine have on psychiatric research, Dr. Glendon?
1: Well, I've only just perfected it about 4 or 5 months ago. We've got perhaps 40 or 50 photographed dreams in our files.
5: 40 or 50?
1: Yeah. However, as far as developing new techniques and treatments, maybe years before I can get them analyzed and correlated so that overall theories can be drawn from them.
5: As long as that.
1: So now you understand, Mr. Carling, why it's a little difficult for me to answer your questions.
5: That dream was fascinating. I've never seen anything like it. Doctor, I know I'm presuming on your time, but I'd like to see just one more. I'll have to report on these at the government bureau.
1: Well, only one more, though. I'm sorry, but I'm quite busy.
5: What about this one here? The purple tag. What's that for?
1: Well, I haven't seen that one myself yet. Purple tag means it's in the violent ward. Mr. Rolfe. Sick man. Well, we'll try it. All set? Rolf's a difficult case. Homicidal tendencies. Comes from a good family. He's a very successful businessman.
5: Can you do anything for him?
1: Oh, I think so. There are times when he can be reached, lucid moments. And some of his dreams provide clues. Here, see?
5: Look, on the screen. Look, there it is again. That green thing. No. Can't be. It's impossible. Two people can't possibly have the same dream. I don't understand it, Betty. I can't understand it. I've been through all the records of both of them, Summers and Roth. There's nothing in the background that would cause them to have the same dream. Are you sure they haven't been together at some time?
0: I'm positive, Doctor. They haven't even met. Mr. Ralph came here only a month ago, and he was placed in the violent ward immediately. He's never been out of it.
1: It's possible for people to have similar dreams, yes, but never to dream of the same unusual, horrible, specific subject as that green thing.
5: Every detail was the same. The pink eyes, the claws.
1: Makes me shudder myself. Betty, I want our dream reels. All those I haven't seen.
0: Oh, now you're not going to view them all. It would take you...
1: I don't care how long it takes. I want to see them all. I've got a funny feeling inside. And I won't be at ease until I know. Until I'm sure.
0: Sure of what, Dr. Glenn?
1: Sure that none of the other patients have had that dream. That same horrible dream of... of that green thing.
0: Dream 9, Mrs. Jordan. Shall I put the sound on?
1: Oh, no, not necessary. We can see it if it appears. No, nothing here.
0: Dream 10, Miss Farnham.
1: No, nothing.
0: I don't think we'll find anything, Doctor. It must have been a freak, a coincidence.
1: Keep going, keep going.
0: Dream 11, Mr. Craig.
1: Dream 21.
0: Nothing there either.
1: Dream 22. Maybe you're right, Betty. I'm beginning to think myself...
0: Dr. Glendon! Dr. Glendon, look! There it is!
5: A green thing.
0: Dream 42, Mr. Bradley.
5: Turn off the sound. Turn it off.
1: That's it again. A green thing. Four of them, Carling. Four dreams of that monstrous green thing.
6: Each one from a different patient?
1: And each one during the past week. Carling, there's something there. Something to make even a psychiatrist feel frightened. Darling, the patients weren't having a dream. They couldn't be. They had nothing in common but the fact that they're in this sanitarium. Why, even the nature of their illnesses are different.
7: Right there, aren't you getting a little mixed up yourself?
1: Huh?
7: You saw those dreams. I saw them. And Betty saw them. I know it's incredible.
1: Listen,
7: but...
1: to have a dream means that you create that dream. You and nobody else.
7: You mean you think the patients didn't create those dreams? They're not their dreams?
1: There is such a thing as thought projection.
7: Mental telepathy?
1: Yeah.
7: Why should anyone want
1: to... Someone may have found out about the dream machine. Maybe jealousy or grudge or a hatred of psychiatry in general. There are many reasons. Well, what we've got to do is to find out where it's coming from. The patients must be protected.
7: How?
1: First, we've got to find out whether this telepathy is coming from inside or outside the sanitarium. Then we've got to track it down. I tell you, Carling, whoever's trying this terror by mental telepathy isn't going to get away with it. I'm not going to stand by while a lifetime's work is destroyed by a campaign of terror against my patients. I'm going to institute protective measures at once.
7: Anything yet, Doctor?
1: Oh, I still have the guarded screen beamed on the area directly around the main building. Don't expect to find anything so close, but I want to search every inch of the grounds.
7: Still feel whoever it is on the grounds.
1: Can't be sure of anything, except that I'm convinced that the staff is loyal, and I have a hunch that whoever is transmitting these thought waves will want to be close enough to judge the results.
0: Shall I bring the patients down now, Dr. Glendon?
1: Oh, yes, Betty. Go get them, will you, please? It's possible that they may be able to help us. They may have felt currents emanating from a certain direction.
7: Hmm. I think the guard screen has reached its range limit, Doctor. It's repeating itself.
1: Hmm. All right, I'll give it wider focus. I'm going into the grounds now.
7: Wait, there's something. A figure on the screen.
1: Yeah, I see him.
7: Carrying a club, a stick or something. Who is it, Doctor? Can you tell?
1: I don't want to alarm him. I'll signal the patrol corps.
7: Let me. That red button on the wall, isn't it?
1: Oh, no, no calling. Never mind. That is one of the patrol corps. I can see his armband.
7: Too bad.
1: Well, I'll switch the machine to the north fringe.
7: There's another figure. Is that...
1: We seem to be well guarded. Another member of the patrol corps. Well, let's hope the patients will be able to...
7: Here's help. Betty.
0: Doctor.
7: She's alone.
1: Betty, where are the patients?
0: They're gone, Doctor.
7: What?
0: They've disappeared. And a fifth patient has just begun screaming in his room, the green thing, the green thing. Four, all accounted for, Doctor. The four that are missing would make 68. That's how many patients we have.
7: I checked the nurses, eight besides Betty. They're all here.
1: And the patrol corps have checked the rest of the staff. And no one has left the grounds except the four patients.
7: Unless somebody got in and carried them off.
1: No. No jetmobiles and no jet ships have been in the vicinity between the time the patients were last reported and now. The patrol corps will vouch for that.
0: There's the village.
1: Linfield. Oh, it's the only village for 100 miles, but it's a backwoods country village, a quaint place, never kept up with the times. Oh, I doubt that they have any jetmobiles in Linfield, much less jet ships.
7: But you can arrange for transportation there, can't you?
1: The inn? Why, that's where they go. Why didn't I think of that before? It's the center of the village, the gossip spot. If the patients entered town at all, news of them would spread to the inn. Betty, you take charge here. Carling and I are going to Linfield.
0: How long will you be gone, Doctor?
1: Until we find them. They're no longer alive.
8: Sorry, I can't help you none, Doctor. I ain't seen no strangers, spoke to no strangers, or heard of no strangers.
1: Well, how about transportation, jetmobiles or jet ships?
8: Ain't put in any calls for jetmobile service nigh on to 2 months. Not since Miss Jennings busted her leg and we had to send her to the hospital in the city.
1: Oh.
8: Jet ships? Last time one of them flaming monsters landed here, we nearly had a riot in Linfield. Them fools all thought it was invasion from Mars.
1: Just ran a wild goose chase, Doctor.
7: Yeah, so it seems.
1: Well, thanks anyhow, Mr. Barker. You've been very helpful.
9: Horse, he says. The blasted idiot believes in horse.
10: I do. Everyone knows there's ghosts everywhere.
9: Idiot, there's no such thing as gold.
10: There are ghosts. There are ghosts in every village and town.
9: Quiet down, you boys. You'll be getting my inn a bad reputation off.
11: Hey, there's the doctor. Dr. Glendon talking to Mr. Barker. I put it up to him now. What'd you say, Doc? There's no such thing as haunts, ghosts, either now. Hey, you tell my ignorant friend.
1: I wasn't listening very carefully. But if it's ghosts you're talking about... Well, there's never been any scientific evidence that they exist.
9: Haunts don't exist. That's what you're trying to say, ain't it, Doc?
1: That's right. Well, come on, Carling. Let's get out of here.
9: Hey, there ain't no ghosts. This Doc's an educated man. He knows.
11: Yeah.
9: Then suppose you tell me what that green thing was floating around down near the cave. And we ain't the only one who's seen it. Right, boys?
1: A green thing? Where? What are these caves?
9: Right down to the river. Why, Doc? You ain't going there. It's nighttime now.
1: Carling, will you risk it? I've got my ray gun.
9: But Doc, you're crazy. I'm telling you, there's a haunt. Why, there ain't a man in this whole village go with you tonight.
1: Well, if it's only a ghost, you needn't worry. But if we're not out of those caves by dawn, you better come for us. It won't be a ghost that's holding us. This must be the right cave, Carling. It's the only one with the brush trampled down in front of it.
7: Here is a tomb in here.
12: Quiet. I don't hear anything.
1: Well, we just don't want to be taken by surprise. Have to be as quiet as possible. All right, come on. Hey, what's that? Carling, where are you? Carling, are you all right?
13: Oh, it's coming for me. The green thing. It's blood. It's terrible.
1: No, there's nothing there. You're on the floor of the cave, but there's no one near you. Nothing. Or he's asleep. He's having the dream.
7: That same dream.
12: That dream.
7: Come on, darling. Come on, snap out of it, darling. It's only a dream. Only a dream.
12: Coming.
2: I feel dizzy. Tired. What's the matter with me? I'm falling asleep. No, I won't. I won't hurt myself.
4: Dr. Glendon. Dr. Glendon. I am calling you. You must come with me.
2: No. No, I won't. I'll fight you. I'll fight you.
4: Come with me, Dr. Glendon. I control you now.
2: No, Clarence. No, no. No, it's just a dream. I know it's a dream. I'm going to wake up. I'm going to wake up. I'm going to wake up.
7: Oh, I did it. I'm awake. I conquered the green thing.
4: Did you conquer me, Dr. Glendon?
2: I can't be. Standing over me, the pink eyes and long stalks, the claws, the green thing.

0: right in here, Dr. Glendon. Into this rough chamber. And you, Mr. Carling, don't worry. You won't fall. My will is controlling you.
1: My patience. Over there in the corner. Rolf, Bradley, Summers, gone. Now, what have you done to him? Summers, are you all right? Bradley. Bradley, this is Dr. Glendon, your doctor. What's the matter with him? Gardner! Bradley!
0: Nothing is the matter with them. They just don't understand you anymore. They are attuned only to Venusian thought wave.
1: Venusians? You're from the planet Moon? Venus?
0: That is right. For a long time, we have been observing your Earth. Your resources and your remarkable technology. But we did not know how to conquer you. For we of Venus have no strength or physical dexterity. Only mental power.
1: You shouldn't have told me that. I'm going to beat that horrible body of yours to a pulpy green mesh.
0: You hit only air, didn't you? I'm growing tired of this game. Stop. I will that your arms obey me and not you.
1: I can't move them. Carling, help me!
0: Do not be foolish again, and I will return their motion.
1: You hypnotized my patience the same way, didn't you? Those dreams.
0: A little more complicated than what you earthlings call hypnosis. But it is mind control. I have come to Earth to prove to my planet that this is the way to conquer your Earth. We will control the minds of its inhabitants and thereby control their strength. Their physical dexterity. I began on your patients first because their minds are more easily controlled.
1: What do you want of them?
0: Their bodies. They can perform physical acts that I cannot. With their bodies, we Venusians can continue our investigation of your planet at close range. And we can also study the structure of the Earthling when I bring them back with me.
1: Bring them back? To Venus?
0: Do not worry, my dear doctor. I shall not separate them from you. I will also take you and your companion with me to Venus as rare prizes. Earthling, bind these two men.
1: No. No, don't do it. I'm your friend, your doctor. No, let me go. You shot the monster.
2: Forget about me. Maybe he didn't know the Earthlings had weapons, too. Like ray guns.
1: Well, why doesn't he fall? He's still standing.
0: Did you really think you could hurt me with that? Your death rays have no effect on my body. Drop your weapon. Find them, men.
2: I'll shoot them. I'll kill you, slave.
0: You cannot. But if you could, I would not care. There are millions more to choose from. You can kill yourselves, too. You are replaceable. Except to yourselves. You are trapped. Your only escape is death.
1: Carlos, they're crumbling. The explosion of your ray gun, Carling. You've loosened the rocks. It's a cave-in. We'll be buried alive. The corridor, quick. We're in the corridor. Grab the patients before the green thing controls us again. They can follow us. It's our only chance. Why? It's locked. Locks have fallen here, too.
2: There's one big one just at the mouth. If you move that one, I think we can make it.
3: All right, help me, Doctor.
1: I'll get the patients, too.
3: All right, come on, then.
1: Here. Pull.
2: We can squeeze through now. You go first, Doctor. Pull the patients after you.
1: All right. All right, I'm out. Now, Rolf, come on. That's it. All right, Bradley, you next. Come on. That's the way. All right, you, Summers.
4: All right,
1: Gardner, quick. You, all right. That's right there. All right, now you, Garland.
2: I can make it.
0: Oh, good. Help me. Earthlings. I cannot escape.
1: He can't squeeze through. He has no physical strength.
0: Earthlings. Earthlings, come to me.
1: They're going to him. He still has power over him. Come on, Colin, quick. Before they release him, help me shove this rock over the opening. Come on, quick. There it goes. Thank goodness. Hey, what's that? Look out, step back!

0: collapsed. The entire cave fell in.
1: We were just in time.
0: Yes, Carling. In time to save Earth from the horror of green things.

0: next week, an incredible story about a man of science who dared tamper with the secret of human life. Be sure to listen to That Which Lived in a Head of Steel. 2000 Plus is produced by Dreyer and Winolson Productions, Incorporated. In today's cast, Lon Clark played Clinton, Joseph Julian was Carling, Elster Sondergaard was Miss Connors, Gilbert Mack was Rolf, John Griggs was Summers, and Henry Norell was the Green Thing. The script was written by Edgar Marvin. The music was composed by Elliot Jacoby. The orchestra conducted by Emerson Buckley. Sound, Walt Shaver and Adrian Penner. Engineer, Bob Albrecht. This is Ken
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3: 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Brian Baru here. And I have a great show lined up for you today. Today's theme is water. We're going to hear music about water, bodies of water, songs about water. And we're going to kick it off with Handel, performed by the Academy of St. Martin in the Fields. This is Handel, Water Music, number one in F major, HWV 348 Gavotte, here on Radio Boise and the Breakfast Buffet. Good morning.

0: That was the Academy of St. Martin in the Fields, conducted by Sir Neville Mariner, with Handel music from the Royal Fireworks and Water Music, released in 1972. That was Water Music Suite No. 1 in F Major, HWV 348 Hornpipe and Andante, and we heard about four or five other movements prior to that. We heard Minuet, Bourée and Hornpipe, Gavotte, and hope you enjoyed that. A little bit of classical music this morning. This week's theme is going to be water music, and I'm going to get back into it right after this.
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0: All right, back into it. More songs about water. This up next, Charlie Patton, off of Early Songs of Angst and Disaster, 1927 and 1945. With High Water Everywhere.
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0: Welcome back to the Breakfast Buffet, the Water Music Edition. We heard Blind Willie Johnson from the Complete Blind Willie Johnson with God Moves on the Water. Bessie Smith in there with Muddy Waters, a Mississippi Moan. Cool Drink of Water Blues from Tommy Johnson we heard in there. We started one by Tenderfoot Edwards, but that field recording was so unlistenable, probably from 1927, so 99 years ago. Before that, we heard Casey Bill Weldon, Floodwater Blues, off of Doom and Gloom. And we heard from, kicked it off with Charlie Patton, High Water Everywhere, off of Early Songs of Angst and Disaster. Thanks for tuning in to the Breakfast Buffet this morning. I'm going to get back into it right after this.
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0: Back into some more water music. Up next, a little jazz from Abdullah Ibrahim off of Cape Town Revisited. This is Water from an Ancient Well.

0: little Bobby Darin with Beyond the Sea. Off of the ultimate Bobby Darin. Didn't mean to start that again. Before that, the Staple Singers with a little gospel, Wade in the Water. We heard Astrid Gilberto off of Verve Jazz Masters number 9, Astrid Gilberto with Water to Drink. Benny Maupin in there off of Slow Traffic to the Right. Really like that album, Water Torture. And then we kicked it off with Abdullah Ibrahim with Cape Town Revisited is the name of the album, with Water from an Ancient Well. Thanks so much for tuning in to the Breakfast Buffet this morning. And I'm going to get back into it right after this.
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0: All right, back into the music. A little more blues with Mississippi Fred McDowell, Been Drinking Water out of a Hollow Log, here on Radio Boise and the Breakfast Buffet.

0: June Carter Cash off of Wildwood Flower with Storms Are on the Ocean. Johnny Cash in there before that with a classic Big River. Heard from Billie Holiday, I Cover the Waterfront. Aretha Franklin in there with Muddy Water. Off the King of Delta Blues, we heard Robert Johnson with Traveling Riverside Blues, later covered by Led Zeppelin. And then we kicked off the set with Mississippi Fred McDowell and Been Drinking Water Out of a Hollow Log. Thanks for tuning in to the Breakfast Buffet this morning. I've got some more water music coming up right after this.
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0: All right, back into it. Up next, as we explore music about water, this is Carlene Carter with Willie Nelson off of Carter Girl, came out in 2013 with Troublesome Waters here on Radio Boise in the Breakfast Buffet.

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0: Prince talk of the waters of March. 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
1: David Byrne with Marissa Monte off of Red Hot Plus Rio with Waters of March. For that, we heard from Bright Eyes, Train Underwater. A little Calexico in there off of Edge of the Sun from 2015 with Follow the River. Heard some classic country from George Jones with Beneath Still Waters. And kicked off the set with Carlene Carter and Willie Nelson off of Carter Girl with Troublesome Waters. Thanks for tuning in to the Breakfast Buffet this morning. I'm going to go ahead and jump into the next set. And we're going to hear a little music from Dengue Fever. This is off of their release, The Deepest Lake on the Planet. This is the title track here on Radio Boise and The Breakfast Buffet.

0: Welcome back to The Breakfast Buffet. John Prine, Saddle in the Rain off of Prime Prine. For that, Hot Tuna with The Water Song off of Burgers. From Uganda, Jeffrey Oryima off of Beat the Border, we heard The River. And we kicked off the set with Dengue Fever and The Deepest Lake on the Planet. And this is The Breakfast Buffet. Thank you for tuning in this morning. I am Brian Baru. And you are tuned in to Radio Boise KRBX 89.9 FM, Caldwell, Boise. Also heard downtown on Translator K228EK, Garden City. And you are tuned in, as I said, to The Breakfast Buffet this morning. And we are listening to music about water, bodies of water, or rain, anything to do with water. And we got another just about hour left in the show. So I'm going to get back into it in just one moment.
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0: Right, going to get back into the music, going to change gears for the last hour, and going to kick off this next set with The Police off of Zenyatta Mandata. 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

0: And welcome back to The Breakfast Buffet. That was The Cult off of Love from 1985 with Rain. Heard from 1982's Rio. We heard Duran Duran with Hold Back the Rain. 1989's Deep. We heard Peter Murphy doing Deep Ocean Vast Sea. And we kicked it off from 1980's Zenyatta Mandata with The Police and Shadows in the Rain. And we're listening to tunes about water, and I'm going to have more of them right after this.
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0: All right, going to get back into it. This time up next, some The Doors off of Waiting for the Sun. This one's called Yes, the River Knows, here on Radio Boise and The Breakfast Buffet.

off of, there was a deep cut left off of Exile on Main Street that was Following the River by the Rolling Stones. We heard Jimi Hendrix in there with Crying Blue Rain off of Valleys of Neptune. Led Zeppelin with The Ocean. And we kicked off the set with The Doors and Yes, The River Knows off of Waiting for the Sun. And that just about does it for me. I've got time for a couple more. This show went by really fast. Hope you enjoyed it. Music about water. And I've got a couple more left. I'm going to finish off the show with a little bit of Concrete Blonde from Mexican Moon with Rain. And then finishing the show will be Frank Zappa with off of Joe's Garage with Watermelon in Easter Hay. Thanks for tuning in to The Breakfast Buffet this morning. I'll be back next week for another edition of the show. In the meantime, have a great week and be safe out there. Here is Concrete Blonde with Rain.

imaginary song. He begins to feel depressed now. He knows the end is near. He has realized at last that imaginary guitar notes and imaginary vocals exist only in the imagination of the imaginer. And ultimately, who gives up? How he become So

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1: Good morning, beautiful people, and welcome to the Black Sheep Farm. I'm Mary Jane, and indeed it is a beautiful morning out there, isn't it? I hope you are all having a lovely, lovely day so far on this Saturday. And if you're not, stay tuned. I'll fix that for you. We are going to start, of course, this morning out with some mellow. This is I've been getting a lot of hummingbird activity around my hummingbird feeders. And, you know, hummingbirds, for their size and all, they can be very demanding. And if my hummingbird feeder gets low, well, there they are, buzzing around my head and letting me know to get with it. So anyway, I thought I would play a little song for the little hummingbirds here on the Black Sheep Farm. Radio Boise, KRBX.

0: Come on and listen in. In all my years of listening to radio, some good, some bad, I've made a few simple observations. And here's a funny thing about a station that lets its own people make the playlists. People tend to listen to them. KRBX. Y'all are welcome here.
1: That's right, y'all. The pasture gates are open wide right here on the Black Sheep Farm with me, Mary Jane. I hope you enjoyed that first set of tunes this morning. We closed that out with Keith. No, we... Okay, I got to get my head together here. Get the eyes lined up with the correct information here. That was Anthony Wakeman and Aaron White with End of My Trail from the album Handprints of Our People. That was released on Canyon Records back in 2011 already. My goodness, how time flies. That was preceded by Floyd Red Crow Westerman. The song was Red, White, and Black from his album Custer Died for Your Sins. And that was released way back in 1969 on Hen House Records. Let's see, before Mr. Westerman, we heard from Joanne Shenandoah and Paul Ortega. That was To Those Who Dream, Songs of Native American Women, also released on Canyon Records in the year 2014. Very, very moving and touching spoken word and song. Anyway, and I did start off with Keith Sekola, Hummingbird, from Native American Americana Acoustic. They're so tricky with those names sometimes. And that was that set. Very cool stuff. I got more coming up for you, so don't touch that dial. But first, I just wanted to play a little bit of information. Be right back.
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1: All righty then. That was fast. Here we are back on the Black Sheep Farm with Mary Jane every Saturday morning from 9 to 11. Boy, I've got a lot of music to share with you this morning, so let me see. Okay, we're just going to get right into it here, starting off with some Trichorum. This is the Working Man's Groove.

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2: Oh, yeah. Join the family. It's a lot of fun around here. I can vouch for that. I've been here for 15 years, and every time I come here, I have fun. I'm Mary Jane. Thank you so much for hanging out here on the Black Sheep Farm with me. We have been doing some groovy jams here. Gosh, starting off back there somewhere. Where did we? Well, we ended with Lucinda Williams with her cover of Dead Flowers from her album, You Are Cordially Invited. It's a tribute to the Rolling Stones. So maybe it was a compilation album. I'm not sure of that. But I do know that it was Lucinda Williams singing Dead Flowers. So I know that much. And I shared it with you. I hope you enjoyed it. Tanita Takaram before that, Twist in My Sobriety from her album Ancient Hearts. That's something from the 80s. I don't really play a lot of 80s music, but I like that one. Is she a groovy chick? Let's see, Bonnie Raitt, speaking of groovy chicks, yeah. That was her cover of Stevie Winwood's Can't Find My Way Home. That was from an album released in 2018 called The Lost Broadcast on Media Champs recording label. Before that, we heard from Tarka with two A's, T-A-A-R-K-A. So that's three A's. And that song was Wandering from their album Adventures in Vagabondia. That was released back in 2013. And we also heard from the Dead Winter Carpenters. They've been here to Boise. Did you get to see them? One Foot in the Gutter from their album Ain't It Strange. And we started out with Trichorum, Working Man's Groove. Good stuff there. Lots of good tunes, and I hope you enjoyed every one of them as much as I did.
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5: 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I dig deep in the dusty vinyl mines, dredging up nuggets of the flat black wax they say is back in fashion. I buy the bad records and glean the gold so you can sit back and enjoy the results. If you're not allergic to dust or vinyl, this might be the show for you. It's the gamut from good to bizarrely bad. Do you like surprises? You could just listen to that iPod of yours if you don't like surprises. Or if you're more adventurous, you could listen to Two Ducks and a Pollywog, Friday nights 8 to 10, and get your ears cleaned out.
2: That's right. If you need to be, you know, put in a good mood and, you know, feeling a little like out of sorts, Two Ducks and a Pollywog is the place to go. I totally dig it. All right. Speaking of digging stuff, I dig this one, too. This is to be good Tanya's. Excuse me. My tongue got stuck in my mouth. This is the Be Good Tanya's singing Oh Susanna, which is a song I might have told you before that I used to sing to my goat when I would milk our goat. At the age of 7, I was the only one that the goat would tolerate, so I would sing to her, and maybe, just maybe, that's why she let me milk her.

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0: And that was Queen with the Muppets doing their very own version of Bohemian Rhapsody here on the Black Sheep Farm on community-supported KRBX. I'm Mary Jane. Getting down to the last 20 minutes or so of the show, so I don't want to spend a lot of time on the microphone yakking, but I do need to tell you once in a while what you've been listening to. I forgot to on that last set. Shame on me. I was watering the plants in the atrium. They looked a little thirsty. Oh, before Queen and the Muppets, we heard from Chief Greenbud. That was his very country western sounding tune. It's 20 after 4. Leftover Salmon before that was Steam Powered Aeroplane. And we also heard from Arlo Guthrie from his Alice's Restaurant album. Pardon me. And that was the Motorcycle Song. And we started that set out with Canned Heat, On the Road Again. That was sure nostalgic. I really dig Canned Heat. And you know, I do not play them enough here on the Black Sheep Farm. I need to fix that, don't I? So, I got a few quick messages, and then I need to get back into the tunes, or I'm not going to finish the show on time. Oh, my. I'll be back, so don't touch that dial.
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0: All righty, well, Travis just got into the studio. He is going to keep you folks in the good mood with music from 11 to 1 with African Rhythms. But for now, I've got about 20 minutes left. I'm going to spread a little more jam on your morning toast there. We've got some, Katy Pruitt. She does an amazing cover of Ohio, and I thought in the spirit of the song that I would share that, as well as something from Supertramp. They were in the news. Oh, I guess like 1,000 years ago, they hit the charts in America. And I thought, Breakfast in America, what a great album. So I'm sharing something off of that as well. But between now and all of that, I just want to say goodbye. I'll be back next Saturday. I hope you all have an amazing, amazing week. And I want you to share that amazing with everyone around you. So do that. And you do that by what? By letting your freak flag fly. Bye-bye.

0: Hey, this is Nathan from Twin Void, and we are from Spokane, Washington, and you, my friends, are listening to KRBX 89.9 FM, Caldwell, Boise, community radio for Boise and beyond.
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5: and Gomez de Santander.
4: In 1585, the Dutch wanted freedom from the Spanish, but Spain had no intention of giving it, so they revolted. The conflict between the Spanish and the Dutch was also rooted in religion.
5: Northern European countries, like Holland, were Protestant. Southern European countries, like Spain, were Catholic. Spain wanted to make all of her possessions Catholic, and at the same time, England wanted to expand its influence.
4: England began supporting the Dutch and the revolt with military and financial support. The military support became official with the Treaty of Nonsuch. In it, England sent Holland over 6,000 foot soldiers and 1,000 cavalry riders.
5: The Dutch were required to provide 3 towns to the English. The towns provided for the troops with housing and food. Not only did this help the Dutch by adding to their military force, but it also gave the English bases they could use to prevent a Spanish invasion of their country.
4: These military forces were perceived as a threat to Spanish interests. Therefore, in response, on May 19, 1585, the Spanish seized several English merchant ships in Iberian harbors. The English responded by encouraging privateers.
5: England needed privateers because she did not have a large navy. Privateers were offered financial incentives to raid Spanish ships and harbors around the world. Neither side wanted to back down at this point, and it led to a conflict that lasted until 1604.
4: That's Medieval Idaho for this week.
5: You can find us at medievalidaho.blogspot.com. For Medieval Idaho, this is Gomez de Santander.
4: And Paulus Vanderhagen.
5: Westuha.
6: 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We are going to jump into this first song. This is Get Loose.

0: And that was Soul Bang's new release from the Paramore album. That was Sonima Bar, Felix Wazikwa with Lemin Yamel, Duresa with Music, Fale Pupa with his brand new song from the XX album. That was Pepele. We had DJ Koch Scales and Michael Flora with Get Loose. We are going to jump back into some more music right after this quick break.
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0: And that was Melissa with Stone Boy, Show Me, from the Diamond Baby album. Before that, we had Salford and Ray Vani with I Love You, Jay Stunts and Brackett with Jacalo, DeVoice and Diamond Platinums with the new single Ayo, Trackstar with his most recent Abu Dhabi, that was the Abu Dhabi Rhythm. And 5-5 is back with a brand new song. That's Danteller. We are going to jump back into some more. We got some reggae coming up right after this quick break.
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0: And that was Jesse Royal with Ignite. We had Black Hero with Stepping Hot. Stephen Marley with his new single, Hills of St. Anne. Ziggy Marley and Big Boy with Racism is a Killer, version 2. And we start off this set with Tippy I Grade, Johan Marley, and Jesse Royal with Blessing Dub from the No Place Like Home Deluxe album. We are going to jump back into some more, but first we're going to take a quick break, and we'll be right back.
1: 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It's your boy, Jody. 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
0: Kala tete vite, mais c'est le corps qui souffre.
3: And that was Fabregas, Le Métis d'Or, with La Cala. We had Tyra and Rude Boy with Ordinary Love. Pry with Dil Nai Daya. Okobi and Kobe Jones with Mad. My Gang Official, DJ Neptune. C Keys with Juluka. We start off this set with Darko Vibes and King Wizard. My Letter to Zan. We're getting closer to the end. We still got a couple more sets, and we're going to be right back with some more music after this quick break.
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0: And that was Justin LaBelle with Pour La Vie. Before that, we had Ioka and Music Vibe with Marry Me Up. Ice Prince and Skibi with Nice One. And we start off this set with Boy Codex and Nice with Money Matter. We are going to jump into the last set right after this quick message.
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0: Hi, I'm Woodrow Cosmo, the band Apple Crunch Mandolin Crow. You're tripping out on the hottest sounds in the valley. 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Also heard downtown on Translator Channel K2280K Garden City. Come on, take a wild ride. Yeah.
1: Tim, remember me, huh? You know, your wife.
0: Angel Dust? Is that you, girl?
1: Very funny. I'm Beatrice, and you're Tim. Now, keep your eyes on the road. We gotta get to the hardware store before it closes.
2: All right. Cosmo touching down. Let's go get some deck stain.
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0: What is up, everybody? My name is Booch, and you're listening to the Super Killer Awesome Show. That's SKA for Ska, your one-stop ska spot here in the Treasure Valley and one or two steps beyond. 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

0: a song as true now as ever. SOS, that was Suicide Machines off of a huge album, their debut, Destruction by Definition, that came out on May 21st, 1996. Yeah, incredible album, top to bottom, front to back. So many songs are featured on different video games, different movies. New Girl was huge. Break the Glass. I mean, it's so many great songs off of that album. Definitely one of the top 10 of Third Wave, I'd say, on that one. In my top 10 of Third Wave, I should specify on that. Before that, we had Stop the Presses with Rebel Girl. It's a great one off of Got It from 2022. It was a birthday for the beautiful and talented Ali Presses. Keyboards, vocals, front lady, Rebel Girl, Rude Girl. She's in the Rude Girl Review. She's part of that, part of the whole group. And just great. So happy birthday. Got to play with them when they came through Boise a couple years ago. Fantastic people. She's amazing. So happiest of birthdays. Before that, we had Tokyo Ska Paradise Orchestra with And the Angels Sing, Shoshite Tenshi Ha Yutoa. That was off of Stompin' On Downbeat Alley that came out on May 22nd, 2002. So 24 years ago. I will say it was number 30 for Suicide Machines, Destruction by Definition. So that's a huge one. 30 years. It's a good anniversary. Before that, the Tokyo Ska Paradise Orchestra song, we had The Specials with Gangsters Live from the Cathedral. That was a new release that just dropped yesterday on the 22nd. It was recorded at the Coventry Cathedral Ruins. It was a four-night event they had to celebrate their 40th anniversary. Back in 2019, and it's fantastic. So far, I mean, as soon as it comes out, I'm going to be streaming it like pretty nonstop. This looks like it's going to be pretty awesome. It was their last filmed performance as well before Terry Hall's passing. And we start off that set with Suburban Legends with a track called Don Juan off of their self-titled album back in 2001. It was a birthday for Brian Clem, their guitarist and backup vocal singer as well. So May 21st. So happy birthday, Brian.
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0: Yes, indeedy. You are listening to the Super Killer Awesome Show. It is a beautiful Memorial Day weekend here in Boise. I hope everybody else is going good. I heard it was raining down in Oahu when Mikey Rude had his show earlier, which honestly sounds pretty nice right now. It's pretty warm here, and I wouldn't mind a little drizzle. Speaking of where it's been gray lately, this is a song called Olympia. This is a cover of Rancid's Olympia, Washington, out by my home, you know, but not by Tim Armstrong's, weirdly enough. This is a cover by a band called Alien Orders, named after Joe Strummer's famous Ignore Alien Orders plate or, you know, thing he had on his guitar. So Alien Orders out of Fort Wayne, Indiana. So this is Olympia.

Yes, yes, yes. That was Two Swords by The English Beat. Even though it was a nod, it's a good song. That was off of I Just Can't Stop It. That is a Sconiversary. May 23rd, that's today, 1980. So 46 years old on that. Just a fantastic. That album, it's one of the, I don't want to say few, I have about a dozen and building vinyls and stuff like that. I have a lot of, I have a pretty big collection, but specifically vinyls, that was one of my first. Just full of them, full of hits. Fantastic album from the two, from the second wave. Before that, we had King Prawn with their new single, You Fake. That came out on, 5/20, so on Wednesday. Great. It's King Prawn's building up to release their album here very, very soon. It's going to be awesome. Can't wait to hear it. Before that, we had the Mighty Mighty Boss Tones with Holy Smoke off of Don't Know How to Party. That was Sconiversary as well for that one. Don't Know How to Party came out May 18th, 1993, so 33 years ago. It's a good album. A lot of really good songs on that one as well. And all in typical Mighty Mighty Boss Tone fashion. For that, we had Death of Guitar Pop with Savannah's Snare. That was, I'm not going to say the B, I'm going to say the double A side of the, they just put out with Who's Put 50p in Ya, is another one as well. Fantastic. It was released earlier this month, May 8th. It is a birthday for Oliver Hookings, also known as Captain Silky, the vocalist with that signature sound there with Death of Guitar Pop. The You'll Be Fine Sunshine.

0: does that. It's super good stuff. So happy birthday, Silky. Keep on, I mean, keep soaking it up, you know. It's really good. Every time a new Death Guitar Pop song comes out, or a new single, or EP comes out, I always run to listen to it. So before that, we had Smoke and Mirrors Sound System with their new cover, Walk Right Back. It's a fantastic song. I love the what they did with it. Came out yesterday on the 22nd. Original version was written by Sonny Curtis. It was actually sang and released by the Everly Brothers back in 1961. I love how they kept the Western feel with that. The band Skank Williams over in Colorado recently disbanded, and that definitely, that song, his song, The Walk Right Back by Smoke and Mirrors, definitely scratched that Western itch. I like when it has a good combination of the ska and the Western, and, you know, has good vibes. We start out that set with Alien Orders out of Fort Wayne, Indiana, and their cover of Olympia.
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0: We're going to keep it rolling today and keep that music flowing. Up next is the Wavebirds. They released their new album in all their 2.4 gigahertz glory here on the 15th of May, or the last week. Out of Vancouver, BC, this is the Wavebirds with Blue Shell Breakup.

0: epic. That was Magadog out of Florida. Their debut album came out May 22nd, 1995, so 31 years ago. The mid-90s were kind of a hotbed for ska revival, coming back the third wave there. And they were on the front of it. They were one of the first ones to pop out of that. Obviously, there's like Less Than Jake and a couple others that, you know, you might have heard of. They came in hot on the heels as well. But, it's great. Good stuff on that album. They have a song on there called Monkey in the White House that's pretty good. And, again, one of those that stays true no matter the era. Before that, we had Steppin' Razor Blades with Shootin' Daggers. That was a new song off of their new album, Stay Sharp. That album dropped yesterday out of New England. I like it a lot. If you get a chance, I would heavily recommend this album. It's got a lot of really good stuff. I like the tone a lot, too. It definitely has that older sound to it. So, yeah, Steppin' Razor Blades. Good stuff. Before that, we had Fishbone with Beer Gut. That was off of Chim Chim's Badass Revenge. That's the ska anniversary for that album, May 21st, 1996. 30 years old. It's good. It's Fishbone. It's wacky. It's funky. It's Fishbone. I don't know how else to... Angela doing his thing. And, as long as he's doing his thing, you know that it's going to be good. And it is. So, good stuff. Before that, we had Circle City Deacons with a Unity Song. That was their new single that they dropped on the 15th of May. They're out of Indianapolis. It's good stuff. I like it a lot, too. Definitely has that more trad ska element coming in with it, but really, really good. A lot of soul. And we start off that set with the Wavebirds out of Vancouver, Canada, with their new album In All Their 2.4 Gigahertz Glory, from the song Blue Shell Breakup.
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0: Yeah, it is a beautiful Memorial Day weekend out there. We are enjoying some ska because ska goes well with everything. If you want to argue about that, you can hit me up on Instagram on The Ska Show or Facebook The Ska Show. I'm ready. I'm ready for it. Hit me up on why you think ska isn't cool. Yeah, there you go. Up next, we have The Porkers with their ska number two for their album Grunt. Came out in 1994 1995, May 22nd, 31 years. So, fantastic. Love the Porkers out of Australia. The song's called Earthquaken.
4: Newcastle is a city in shock tonight following a devastating earthquake that's left at least 9 people dead.
5: It was 10:27, I was with my girl in heaven, lying on my back, I got sucked right down that crack. Earthquaken.

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0: The rocket is the first tip of the morning. Flattening the neighborhoods. Flat, flat, flat, flat, flattening.

I want all you skinheads to get up off your feet.

0: That was Le Testarudes and or Le Testarudes out of Spain. I've been loving what these ladies have been putting out. They are a 9-piece Spanish all-female band. Usually a lot of their stuff's in Catalanian as well. And there was one man on that. It was featuring Sherif from the band Dr. Calypso, which is a pretty cool little connection they have there. Yeah, that song was called Relieu Syncopat, which means syncopated relief. And it did drop a couple days ago on the 20th. So pretty cool stuff. I guess that Dr. Calypso was out of Barcelona from like 89 to 2019. Pretty long time. So that's pretty cool stuff. Before that, we had a Sound System 7. They're North Carolina with Your Friends Don't Ska. And yeah, it's kind of one of those like safety dance things, right? Well, you can dance if you want to. Friends don't dance. Or not friends of mine. Same thing with ska. No, that's not true. That we'll accept everybody. You can be my friend, even if you don't like ska. We'll just argue about it. fantastic song from 2018 from him, the nice 2023 remix. Before that, we had Redskins. That was a trio out of England that did reggae and ska and stuff like that. It was very much part of the skinhead movement in a good way, not the oi bad skinheads, but the very left leaning skinheads that inhabited the UK at that time. And that song was Skinhead Moonstop, and it actually featured Jerry Dammers on keyboard. Pretty cool little keyboard solo he had in there. That was from a 1985 show. It's pretty cool stuff. It was Jerry Dammers' birthday. Jeremy David Household Dammers was born May 22nd, 1955. That makes him 71 years young as of yesterday. Happy birthday, Jerry Dammers. Known as The General, he's one of the main songwriters for The Specials. A lot of his political messaging separated them from a lot of the other bands doing ska at the time, and he ended up founding Two Tone Records as well, wanting to integrate both what was considered black and white music. A lot of white musicians in England at the time played a lot of rock and a lot of blues and soul and stuff that was like Northern soul. A lot of the quote-unquote black music was played by it was jazz and funk and some of that other stuff. So he wanted to integrate those two, and you know, they did. So big part of the two-tone movement and of the second wave of ska. So happy birthday to The General, Mr. Jerry Dammers. For that, we had Paco Ellington and Toque Regio with Hooligans. It's a new single that released on the 18th of May out of Monterrey, Mexico. Paco Ellington's the vocalist, and Toque Regio is just another backup band that he had there behind him. It's really good. And we start off that set with The Porkers with Earthquake and off the Sconiversary for their album Grunt back in 1995.
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0: Yes, this is 89.9 FM, 93.5 downtown KRBX. My name is Booch. This is the Super Killer Awesome Show. That's right, S-K-A. What does that spell? Ska. Yeah, good stuff. We'll be moving it right along. We got some limited time on this Memorial Day, and I want to fit as much ska in as possible. Up next is Nana Pancha out of Mexico City with their new single. It's called Salary Man, featuring Pepe Grela.

0: 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Please leave a message after the tone.
1: Uncle Beans, good job on your first score record. Congrats.

0: Yeah, that was Gallo Rojo with their new single Viernes, released yesterday. Which makes sense. Yesterday was Viernes. That means Friday. Today is Sabado for you gringos. That means Saturday. Yeah, it's a good song. I like it. I like a lot of stuff that Gallo Rojo does. Always has a lot of energy with it and a lot of horns. Very, very good stuff. Not in Mexico. For that, we had the Upbeat Ambassadors with All You Got Is a Prayer. That was a single that was released on May 21st. They're out of Sydney, Australia. So that's pretty cool stuff as well. Yeah, I liked it a lot. Very two-tony. it's really good. We got a really good instrumentation in there. For that, we had Manor Heights with Lead Me There out of UK. Shropshire, to be specific. That came out yesterday on the 22nd as well. Some good stuff. This whole set was nothing but brand new singles, which is pretty cool, from all over the world. Because before that, we had Plastic Flamingos out of Raleigh, North Carolina, with Maria. That was their cover of a Green Day song from 2001. It's pretty cool. They had that voicemail in the beginning there that was kind of playing homage to the voicemail or to the recording in the original Green Day song. But really cool stuff. Really, really good version. And we start off that set with Nana Pancha featuring Pepe Greda. The song Salaryman. That was really cool.
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0: Yeah, that was good. Some good underwriting there. We have one more set coming up. It's a good one. This is a cool one. This is NOFX. It is a Sconiversary. Not really Sconiversary, I guess. Punkiversary doesn't have the same ring to it. But it is a anniversary for the release of 45 or 46 songs that weren't good enough to go on our other records by NOFX. May 21st, 2002. 24 years ago. I do have this on there because they're pretty ska-jacent. NOFX has a lot of ska stuff they implement into their sounds. And this is no different.

This is also kind of a funny double Skunniversary, because the song I chose was Lazy. Lazy was originally done by Bracket. It was on Four Wheel Vibe, which came out May 16th, 1995. So you got an anniversary of a song that is a cover of a song that also has an anniversary. So there you go. This is NOFX with Lazy.

bringing us bad luck. Could you please help us? When I was young, my father, he told me of an ancient burial ground. He said to never go. I never go. But please, Mr. Hanale, you're our only hope. Then I will tell you.

got to be probably my favorite ska song about the Brady Bunch. If there was one, that would be it. I was Bruce Lee Band. Love that song. That album was the debut album, Bruce Lee Band. It came out in 95 on Asian Man Records. Bruce Lee Band is fronted by Mike Park, who also founded Asian Man Records. It is also an anniversary for Asian Man Records. Was founded May 18th, 1996. One of the just signature pieces of the third wave. It's just kind of a, I don't know how else to say it, that it is a foundation of the third wave in terms of so many bands, MU330, Jeff Rosenstock's bands and groups. I could list all of them. I am on limited time, though. it is just the amount of bands that came through Asian Man Records or were featured on the compilations of those records is just extraordinary. So thank you for Asian Man Records for all that you have done and given us. We had before that Less Than Jake with Motown Never Sounded So Good. That was off of Anthem, which was a Scandiversary. That was their fifth album. Came out on May 20th, 2003, 23 years ago. Fantastic album. I originally had a Less Than Jake song from Pezcore on there, on this list, to celebrate it being the first album released by Asian Man Records. Like, it was Asian Man Records 001. But Anthem, I saw this controversy for Anthem, and I had to put something on there. It's definitely a shift more towards pop punk with that album, but, I mean, it's just, it's an incredible album. The songwriting in it, the lyrics in it are just, I don't know. They hit at a really good time as well, especially for younger adults and stuff like that, going through stuff that we all go through. It was a huge, huge anthem, or huge album. Anthem was. So thank you for Less Than Jake for giving us that. Before that, we had F. Snipes and Lili out of Brazil, from Recife, Brazil. That's where Lili's from, at least. Felipe Snipes is a collaboration across Brazil that does a lot of music. The song is called Intervalo. That's a single that they released on the 14th of May. And really, really good stuff. So I'm hoping there's going to be more out coming up from them. Before that, we had Madness with Don't Quote Me on That from the Mike Reed session, 1980, back in January of 1980. Super, super cool stuff. Madness just released that, Faces for Radio, the BBC sessions, 1979 to 1982. It's a huge collection. I listened to it while I was cleaning my house yesterday when it came out, or a couple days ago when it came out, and just fantastic. It's really cool to hear some of those gems on there that were radio performances that are incredibly clean because they're radio performances. And cool to hear Madness mucking about as they do. We start off that set with No Effects with that double Scandiversary from Lazy, as well as, it was Bracket, I believe, as well, with Four Wheel Vibe, and then as well 45 or 46 songs that weren't good enough to go on our other records. That is all we have the time for today. I'm going to end it on a song. Tom Kane, the voice actor for many, many, many different cartoons throughout my kid childhood and stuff like that, the 2000s and stuff. And I'd say I was a little older than a child at that point. But it is, he was the voice for Professor Utonium on the Powerpuff Girls, as well as the villain Him, as well as Darwin on the Wild Thornberries as well. So he passed away on May 18th at the age of 64. It is sobering. But I do have Scottoon Network's version of the Powerpuff Girls song. So love you all. Be well. Rest in peace, Tom Kane. And I hope you enjoy the rest of your Memorial Day.

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Okay, let me see you shake that thing back again. You know the biz. Now let me see you shake that It's Big O and Godfather. 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

your body to the beat. Clap your hands, now stomp your feet. 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

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It's Santa Mia, and you're listening to Party of One here and only here on Radio Boise, KRBX, 89.9 and 93.5 FM Caldwell Boise. 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Thank you for joining me on this lovely Saturday, wherever you are in the universe. Chat box will be open, radioboise.org/chat. Come on by and say hi. Let me know what you are up to today. And if you are just tuning in, oh my gosh, do we have a show for you. This might be one of my most controversial shows of the year. Every year during Memorial Day weekend, I do an homage to Movement Festival show. And for some of you, you're probably like, what the heck is Movement? I have never heard of that. Well, maybe you have heard of the Detroit Electronic Music Festival. It got rebranded as Movement a few years ago, and it is my favorite music festival in the entire universe. It is over Saturday, Sunday, and Monday of Memorial Day weekend in Detroit, Michigan, and I just love it so, so, so much. And we are going to hear only music from artists who will be at Movement 2026 this year. And we started off with all Detroit artists to just, you know, kick off the show in a really fun way. We just got some DJ Minx in there with We All Famous. This one came out a few years ago, and it is just an absolute banger, you know, iconic in the Detroit electronic music scene for sure. And I just love DJ Minx so much. And I know many of you out there in Boise do as well. Before that, we got DJ Godfather with some vocals from DJ Omega in there with the absolutely iconic track called Electro Ghetto. Many of you know DJ Godfather if you love just like ghetto tech music out there, and that is an all-time classic track. And we started off with a relatively newer one from Danny Brown, kind of like evolving into a little bit of a hyper pop guy. Danny Brown is. That was the track called Lift You Up. You can find this one on the 2025 album Stardust. But this one is very fun because a new music video for that track was just released about 3 weeks ago, and I absolutely love it. If you have not had a chance to look at it, I'll put it in my link in bio on Instagram. So if you don't follow me already, maybe give me a little like, give me a follow there by searching up partyofone.krbx on Instagram so you can watch that video. It's so, so awesome. But yep, started off with some Danny Brown and Lift You Up. But yep, sweet people, we are going to have our annual homage to Movement here today on the show. So I hope you enjoy all of the music that's coming your way. We're going to get some house in there, some techno, got some ghetto tech in there as well. We're just going to hear a lot of different electronic music from around the world. A lot of Detroit artists, of course, but we are going to hear some people from Italy. Where else? Some from Lebanon. We're just going to go all over the world, and I think you're really going to have a great time. So stick with me, and maybe if you're new to the electronic music scene, this will be a good way to get a nice variety, little taste of the scene out there. And I hope that you enjoy the show. It's a little controversial for some of you Boise people, but you know, growing up in Detroit, this is the music I grew up with, and I just absolutely love it so much. But enough of me talking. We're going to take a break and get back with some more music. Once we're back, we are going to get some Donato Dazzi in there, and I cannot wait. The next track we're going to hear, coming in at 7 minutes and 9 seconds, is a nice, nice long banger, and you are going to absolutely love it. Sweet people, I'm Santa Mia, and you're listening to Party of One here on Radio Boise. I'll see you in a quick couple.

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0: Welcome back, sweet people. You've been listening to Party of One here on Radio Boise for the last 43 minutes or so. Hope that you are all enjoying this very special homage to Movement Festival 2026 show. Every Memorial Day weekend, I love to do this show, and it's just all artists that are performing this weekend at Movement Festival out in Detroit, my favorite festival in the entire world. I love it so much. Grew up with this festival and this music, and, you know, it's not every day that you hear some fun house music or techno or ghetto tech or any of these really fun electronic genres on the radio in Boise. So hopefully during the show you find something that you like. There's such a wide variety of electronic music. You can't just put it all into one silo. There are so many different types. So I hope you enjoy this as much as I'm enjoying it. But sweet people, chat box is open, radioboise.org/chat. Come on by and say hi and let me know what you are up to today. We just heard Take It from Dom Dalla, who will be rounding out the show or the festival this weekend for Movement, playing the last set at the main stage downtown in Hart Plaza, downtown Detroit. Before that, off the Fish Soup EP, one of my favorite EPs ever, from Byron the Aquarius, we got Feel My Thoughts. Before that, an absolutely iconic artist, Carl Craig, one of my favorites, with At Less. We got some Hot Since 82 in there with a track entitled Makeup, and started off with maybe one of my favorite tracks of this entire show this week. We got the rework of Parola from the amazing Roman DJ Donato Dazzi, and oh, I love that track so much. It's definitely hefty, very repetitive in a good way, but if you love like ambient techno, he is just the bread and butter. So good. We may get another Donato song up here later in the show. We'll have to wait and see. I have a ton of music coming your way. I don't know how much we're going to get through, but I'll try to squeeze in as much as possible, which means I'll keep these mic breaks nice and short. But sweet people, like I said, chat box is open, radioboise.org/chat. Come on by and say hi. Let me know what you are up to. Or maybe you are out in Detroit for Movement this weekend. If you are, let me know. Is there anybody you are very excited to see? I would love to know what type of electronic music you like. But sweet peeps, we're going to take that quick little break and get back with some more music. I'm Santa Mia, and you are listening to Party of One.
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5: Aimez-vous, les gens.

breath. Fall. From the bottom to the top, y'all. To the brim.

my first breath under the overcast of the Great Lakes, and I would never change what I've been through. Still, I would deal with a lot of stuff differently. Who wouldn't do what they did then with what they know now? All the network savvy and the know-how to recreate yourself without losing sight of who you are. Very necessary in the current time, where transparency ain't what it used to be. I jumped off the information highway to take a stroll through Rice Garden just to smell the blessings and get back my grace. Born and raised in the cesspool, one of the blessed few who pull through the tabernacle. No matter how down you think you

We'll be right back.

0: Hi, I'm Woodrow Cosmo, the band Apple Crunch Mandolin Crow. You're tripping out on the hottest sounds in the valley. 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Also heard downtown on Translator Channel K2280K Garden City. Come on, take a wild ride. Yeah.
1: Tim, remember me, huh? You know, your wife.
0: Angel Dust? Is that you, girl?
1: Very funny. I'm Beatrice, and you're Tim. Now, keep your eyes on the road. We gotta get to the hardware store before it closes.
2: 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Cosmo touching down. Let's go get some deck stain.
3: 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KRBX.

great new single. This one came out at the end of January from X Club and Matthew Deer. That was Hands Up for Detroit. Before that, Nia Archives with Maya Maya. Oh my gosh, I love that track. So fun. Just makes me want to dance every time I hear it. And I hope that it also puts some positive energy into your world. We got some John C. and Mefta in there before the top of the hour with the track called Full. Quick little 2:57. Second track in there. It's kind of nice to have a little respite from the really long tracks every now and again, so I hope you enjoyed that as well. Got some Kashmir in there with Give Me Your Love, and started off that little baby set with Sunrise in Kiev. That was the solo mix from Dax J. And if you are just joining us now, welcome. 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I am your host, Santa Mia, on every Saturday, 3 to 5 p.m. Mountain Time. Chat box is open, radioboise.org/chat. Come on by and say hi. If you love Party of One just as much as I do, give me a like, give me a follow on Instagram, partyofone.krbx. Or if Facebook is more your thing, you can search up This Is Party of One and find me there. Sweet peeps, quick little break, and we'll be back with some Salar Ansari and the track Water. I'll see you in a few.

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3: All of you, the black, the white, the red, the brown, and the yellow. Because I believe that we are God's bouquet, the children of love.
4: Ah, yes, sir, that sure is right, kids. And now you remember, the best way to make a friend is to be a friend.

Welcome back, sweet people. It's Sansa Mia, and you've been listening to Party of One here and only here on KRBX. Very special homage to Movement Festival 2026 show, and I'm having a great time listening to all of this electronic music from around Metro Detroit, all throughout the United States and beyond. So hopefully you're hearing something that you know and love, and maybe even a few things that are brand new to you. That is always the dream here, just a little bit of music discovery every now and again. Off of the latest album, Walkman, from Speedy J, came out last week via Store, we got the origin edit of Modern Birds. Love that track, so good. Before that, got another track from Byron the Aquarius, this one off the 2021 album The New Beginning, that was Universal Insanity. Barry Can't Swim came on before that with Jazz Club After Hours, this one also out in 2021. And then we started off that little set of music with Water from Salar Ansari, who, oh my gosh, is one of my favorite artists out there right now. Born in Iran, based in Detroit, and that track is just one of my all-time favorites. Came out in 2019 off a really great EP, and you should all check it out. I'll put it in the chat box, radioboise.org/chat, so come on by, say hi, get some more inspiration that way, and let me know what you are up to on this Saturday afternoon. You know, sweet peeps, let's keep this mic break really short and just go straight into our next song. I am really excited for this next one from one of my all-time favorite Detroit producers who I think is a very, very underrated. This is Hazmat Live with Green Snow.

Thank you so much, everybody, for hanging out with me here today, listening to some awesome electronic music here on Party of One. I will be back this time next week, 3 to 5 p.m., for more Party of One fun, of course. But we are listening to the original mix of This Heart from Delano Smith right now. You can find this on one of my favorite releases from 2009 called Deep Fundamentals. Before that, we got, this is a really fun remix. We got the Floor Plan remix of Glory from Dames Brown and Wajid in there. Oh, I love Wajid. He has an awesome radio show himself on WDET, Detroit Public Radio. So if you're looking for more electronic music in your life, definitely check out his show if you are interested. And we started off this last little set with Hazmat Live off the release Deeper Work. That was Green Snow to start us off. I have one last track here for you today, one of my all-time favorites from Donato Dazzi. We are going to hear the original mix of Cassandra. I'll see you this time next week, 3 to 5 p.m. for more Party of One fun. Until then, Santa Mia is signing off.

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1: Welcome, welcome, welcome. You are listening to The Agenda here on Radio Boise. It is I, DJ Nomi, coming to you live here on this beautiful, hot-ish, sunny Saturday. I missed y'all last week, but it was my birthday week, and I had people visiting from out of town. My best friend came to town. It's my first friend who's ever visited in 10 years of me living here, and it was such a great experience. We got to do a lot of great things. I spun vinyl at Hap. I got an hour and a half to do that, which was so much fun. And then, yeah, I had a really great, you know, birthday party at a friend's place. They hosted it, which was so kind of them. I'm so thankful. So it was an amazing, amazing week. And I'm so sorry I wasn't here to play new music for you. But you know what? There's a lot of great music that's come out the last couple weeks. And also, you know, there's a lot of, you know, music that I was like, dang, I really want to vibe to this week. We started off with Charlie XCX's Rock Music that came out a couple weeks ago. But man, the opinions on this song, but also the vibe that this is setting up is insane. The song is only a minute, 55 seconds, but it is killer. Love it. I know that Spring Summer 26 just dropped. I will always beat myself up because I missed the vinyl drop because I was in a meeting. So sold out within that hour. So crossing my fingers, I can find it online somewhere. Currently, it's going for like a lot of money and I'm like, nah. But you know what? I cannot wait to see where they're going. It's a definite transition from Brat, but I think that's what we're used to. I mean, there was that huge transition from Crash into Brat. I mean, huge is interesting enough, but also it's definitely different from Wuthering Heights that came out earlier this year. So it's going to be a good one today. I'm very excited to play all this music for you. Want to get back into the swing of things. It's going to be a lot of fun. So we're going to jump in the start of this set. This is a newer one from Dagny. I've played their song Ray-Bans and a couple other songs, but this song is called Closet Disco Queen. Ooh, I love the sound of that. So, buckle up or have a seat. And if you're already buckled up because you're driving, proud of you. And if you're not, put the dang buckle on. And yeah, I hope you enjoy Closet Disco Queen, my friends.

0: Welcome back, everyone. You just heard Jesse Ware's Tough Love. That was the Ciro Han remix. That was on their 2025 remixes album. I believe the song is a little bit older than that. I could be so wrong. I feel like I remember when I was looking it up, it was a little older, but I digress. Gotta love me some Jesse Ware. All their remixes are always so stellar. Their music is stellar. It always reminds me of the summer as we're getting closer to it. I know we're still in spring, but girl, it doesn't feel like it. It feels like the dang summer out here. But yes, very fun. Before that, we had the newer one from Madonna and Sabrina Carpenter. That was Bring Your Love. That's a single that released this year through Warner Records. What's great to know is that I believe is going to be on Confessions 2, Madonna's upcoming album that comes out either in June or July. I need to look at that again, but very excited about that. Very much loved Confessions on a Dance Floor. It's my favorite Madonna album, so I cannot wait for Confessions 2. I think, what a perfect time to do this. And we started off with Dagny's Closet Disco Queen. I love the messaging in this. As we're getting so close to Pride Month, it is nice to hear, affirming language and ways that, you know, people can be authentic to themselves. And I think that's so important. With everything going on in the world, it's nice to hear some positive messages every once in a while. And I am obsessed with it. That released again this year through Little Daggers Records. I got more great music coming your way in the next couple minutes. We got some new Muna in there, a newer one I think from Kylie Minogue from their most recent Netflix documentary, and new Kate Boy, who I just learned about. So do not change that dial. I'm gonna take a quick break. Got more great music coming your way. You know, you need the agenda here on Radio Boise. Let's chill with me for a little bit longer. Let's hang out. It's been a good time so far. And I didn't mean to make that sound creepy. I know it probably did, and I apologize. Anyway, I'm going to be right back. Talk to y'all soon.
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All right, I am back, y'all. So, in the weeks the week or two since I've been out, and we got some new Muna in there. I've played a couple of the singles they've released the last couple months in getting ready for the Dancing on the Wall album, but this one I thought was very exciting, and I really enjoyed it. So this is Muna's "It Gets So Hot." So kick back, relax, my friends, and I hope you enjoy. Yeah.

0: Alrighty, welcome back, everyone. You just heard Guitarica de la Fuente and Troy Sivan's Midsummer Pipe Dream. That was a single released in 2025. I don't believe I've heard that one before, but I was like, okay, Midsummer Pipe Dream. I mean, like I said, we're not in summer yet, but you know, it still felt like the right vibe because we're getting into that moment and it's going to be beachy. It's going to be fun, Euro dancey type things. A little, but what I like about this, it was like just that simple guitar and the fun little, the chill vibes to it. I really enjoyed myself. That released through Sony Music Entertainment. Before that, we had the brand new one from Kate Boyd. That was Constant, a single release this year as a self-release. Apparently, they released music back in like 2014, 2015. They might have had a few singles in like 2016 through 2018, and then people haven't heard from them until recently. And I was like, ooh, this song is really good. Now I have to go through their back catalog. So you might be hearing more from them in the future. But I had to play the new song. I thought it was so stellar. Before that, we had Kylie Minogue's Light Up. That was from the Netflix documentary Kylie that just released. Really excited to see a new single drop from that. It makes a lot of sense because it's really a documentary about them. And I believe it was a documentary about... Actually, I don't know. I know it's about them. I just haven't watched it yet. I plan to. I've been currently stuck on The Burrows. So once that's done, I'm going to jump right on to that. But that released this year through Netflix Music. Before that, we took it back to 2011. I know, very different from the stuff from 2026. But this song randomly showed up in my feed recently. And I was like, holy smokes, this takes me back. I remember playing this all the time. That was Von Bott's Lost Without You. It was from their self-titled album that did release out in 2011. For some odd reason, that song, I haven't listened to it in forever. I didn't have it in any of my saved files or anything. But wow, so good. And we start off with Muna's It Gets So Hot from their brand new album, Dancing on the Wall, released this year through Saddest Factory. I got more great music coming your way in the next set, as well as the rest of the show. We got some new ones coming in from The Knox, which I'm very excited, and a really cool remix from Teed coming in. And then we throw it back to a couple other artists to round out the hour. So do not change that dial if you're wanting to continue to vibe with me here on The Agenda, and I will be right back.
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0: Alright, welcome back. As I noted before the little break, brand new stuff from Holiday 87 and The Knox. Very exciting. It also features Cults. That's a really cool collaboration. So I'm very excited for y'all to hear Strike a Fire. This is Holiday 87 in The Knox and featuring Cults. You're listening to The Agenda here on Radio Boise. Let's keep it chill. Let's vibe. Enjoy.

Hi. You. Ooh, let me take it back. How are y'all? ooh, my brain is a little smooth. No, you just heard Magdalena Bay. That was from 2019. That was from her Day Pop EP. That was Waking Up. I'm waking up. Sorry. Anyway, I knew more of Magdalena Bay, definitely more roughly around the 2021, 2022 era. I know they think they just played at Treefort back this past March, which feels like so many months ago now, but wanted to go back a little bit further, see who they were prior to when they really got popular, and that was it was a vibe. It was great. Anything pre-2020 is it's so different, and it's really interesting. Maybe it's just me, but I think it's still like, I don't know how to put words to it. I'll think about it, and I might come back to it. Probably won't, but you know what? At least we had that thought process together. Before that, we had Teed's Never Seen You Dance. That was the DJ Kicks version. That was from their DJ Kicks Teed album that came out this year. So what I really love about the DJ Kicks albums, I think, gosh, whose do I have? I have two. I know I have Jada G's, which is stellar. Oh, I have one other one, but they're really, really great because it's just different mixed tracks of like songs I think they're really into that they wanted to mix together. I need to look more into the DJ Kicks, you know, what they do, but oh, what a great version. What a great way to listen to that song. Before that, we took it back to 2014, played some Gorgon City. Haven't heard that name in a while, but that was their Ready For Your Love featuring MNEK. MNEK has definitely been on this show quite a few times, especially earlier in the show when we were really grabbing, getting our bearings for the agenda when it was both me and Steve doing the show. But that was a single released in 2014 through EMI. And we start off with Holiday 87 in the Knox. That was Strike of Fire featuring Colts. Single release this year, 2026, through Black Clay. Can you believe it's already been an hour, my friends? You know, time does fly by when you're here in the station. I'm usually just vibing to music, chilling. Sometimes I have my book open when it's like a longer song that I can really vibe to. I mean, I know all the songs, but you know, it's a really chill vibe down here. But you know, time does fly when you're having a great, great time. I'm going to take a quick break, so please don't change the dial. More great music coming your way in the second hour of the agenda. I hope y'all are vibing with me and having a good time. Like I said, I missed you last week. So do not change the dial. You're listening to the agenda here in Radio Boise, and I'll be back after this break.

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4: 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If you are just joining us, hello. Happy to have you here. It has been such a good time, such a great show. I played a lot of really good music in the last hour. We played the newer Charlie XCX, rock music, not Spring Summer 26. That'll definitely probably be a next week thing. But some older Jessie Ware, played some new Muna, some new Kylie Minogue, took it back to Gorgon City. It was a really fun first hour, but I have so much great music for you this hour, and I cannot wait to have you listen. So, let me see here. We're going to start off. This artist randomly showed up in my feed recently, and I was like, ooh, I love it. And they just had a new EP drop called Stay Like This Forever. So this is Killen and Iza Guerra. This is their song, Fear Me. I hope you enjoy, and I'll be back in a little bit.